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2: This is 107.5 Bolt FM and Discover Humboldt with your local news. I'm Anthony Ross. Members of Lake Lenoir and Midway Co-ops have voted overwhelmingly in favor of amalgamation. 94% of Lake Lenoir members supported the merger at a special meeting Monday, followed by 84% support from Midway Co-op members Tuesday. The two organizations will become Heartland Co-op, effective January 1st, 2027. General Manager Wayne Dale says the merger will strengthen the value offered to members, customers, and communities. Humboldt Early Years Family Resource Center has been putting on a monthly meal program since the beginning of the year. Here's coordinator of HEYFRC, Katie Nickel, with the details.
3: So Meal in a Bag is a program where we are looking to address food insecurity in the community. Once a month, we create a bag of food, like a meal in the bag, of all the ingredients you need to create a meal for your family, with a list of instructions in there that your children can participate with.
2: By following HEYFRC on social media, you'll see the day that the bags are put out. On average, they're giving away 20 to 25 meals a month. This summer, the TD Summer Reading Club happened at the Waka Library, inspiring kids to read. Here's librarian Vera Trembach.
4: Kids are given a reading log. They read 15 books. They get a prize. And our library children have read 1,280 books this summer. So we're pretty happy about that.
2: The Waka Library also joined a sister library program this summer that paired them up with another library across Canada. Their sister library was Port Leamington Public Library in Newfoundland. The two libraries exchanged postcards designed by the children participating in the reading club. Dancing Sky Theatre is bringing Saskatchewan stories to life under the trees near Meacham. The fourth edition of Fireside Stories, Hear the Trees, features four Saskatchewan performers sharing stories about childhood, nature, and the emotional connections people have with trees. Artist director Angus Ferguson talks about the outdoor amphitheater setting.
5: That was the idea. Like, if you're going to be talking about nature and celebrating nature and memories of nature, that doesn't make sense to be inside a dark room, really. And we're lucky, like, the theater is right on the edge of Meacham, and you're looking out to the west. So, yeah, every show in the evening, we get a sunset, and you're looking out over a field. And, well, this year it's barley.
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2: The Canadian Football League returns to action on Friday, August 28th, when Week 13 of the season begins with Montreal visiting Winnipeg. The Saskatchewan Roughriders return to action on Saturday, August 29th, when they host the Toronto Argonauts. Kickoff is 5 p.m. from Mosaic Stadium. The Green and White have 6 wins, 4 losses, for 12 points, good for second place in the West Division. Toronto has 5 wins, 5 losses for 10 points, good for second place in the East Division. The Prairie Football Conference returns to action on Sunday, August 30th, when Week 4 begins with 3 games, including the Saskatoon Hilltops visiting the Edmonton Wildcats. Kickoff is 1 p.m., the Toppers have 2 wins, 1 loss for 4 points, tied for second place. Edmonton has 2 wins, 1 loss for 4 points, tied for second place. Saskatoon's next home game is Sunday, September 26th, against the Regina Thunder. Kickoff is 7 p.m. from SMF Field. It was a costly night for the Blue Jays at Rogers Centre as Kansas City extended its winning streak to 9 games with a 5-3 victory over Toronto. Toronto made some critical mistakes along the way. Vladimir Guerrero Jr.'s throwing error helped the Royals add 2 runs in the 6th, while Nathan Lux was thrown out at a second trying to stretch a 2-run single into a double. That gamble ended the game with Guerrero coming to the plate and the potential tying run on deck. So the Jays will try to turn the page tonight in Game 2. Toronto sends right-hander Spencer Miles to the mound. Miles is 5-2 with a 3.02 ERA and 73 strikeouts. Kansas City counters with Randy Dobnak, who comes in at 2-1 with a sparkling 1.58 ERA.
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2: Tonight, the skies are clear with a low of 9. Tomorrow, sunny, high of 27 with some wind in the afternoon. Friday, we got some cloud coming in with a high of 28, getting hotter. Saturday, some cloud as well and a high of 27. And Sunday, showers coming in with a high of 23. 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
6: 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Tonight, the skies are clear with a low of 9. Tomorrow, sunny, high of 27 with some wind in the afternoon. Friday.

0: We got some cloud coming in with a high of 28, getting hotter. Saturday, some cloud as well and a high of 27. And Sunday, showers coming in with a high of 23.
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4: 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Tonight, the skies are clear with a low of 9. Tomorrow, sunny, high of 27 with some wind in the afternoon. Friday, we got some cloud coming in with a high of 28, getting hotter. Saturday, some cloud as well and a high of 27. And Sunday, showers coming in with a high of 23.
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2: 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I'm Anthony Ross. Audiences at Dancing Sky Theatre are being invited to experience storytelling in a distinctly Saskatchewan setting. Fireside Stories, Hear the Trees, blends personal stories, music, humor, and folklore with performances taking place outdoors in the theatre's amphitheater near Meacham. Angus Ferguson with Dancing Sky Theatre talks about the creative process behind the presentation.
3: Saskatchewan writers, Saskatchewan artists, to write their own work. Some of it's poetry, some of it's short stories, some of it's comedy, and they write their own pieces and perform them for us, and their songs.
2: Ferguson notes the surrounding bird calls, cricket songs, and natural landscape become part of the performance. The show runs August 27th through the 30th, with tickets and showtimes available through Dancing Sky Theatre. Lake Lenore and Midway Co-ops will officially become one organization next year, operating under the name Heartland Co-op. The new organization will have 8 locations across 5 communities, including 5 card locks, 4 gas bars and convenience stores, 3 food stores, and 3 agro centers. The co-ops say the coming months will focus on ensuring a smooth transition without disrupting service, while developing a new strategic plan and investing in employees, technology, and local communities. Meal in a Bag is a program created by Humboldt Early Years Family Resource Center to address food insecurity in the community. Every month, they're giving out free bags with recipes and all the ingredients needed to make a family meal. Here's coordinator of HAFRC, Katie Nickel, with more.
4: They're free of charge for families, and they're just located in our front entrance. So there's no signing up for the program or having to ask for it. 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So following our social media, you can see the day that they are put out, and then they're just there until they run out. People can always call and ask if we have some left as well.
2: Some of the meals so far have been pancakes, chicken casserole, spaghetti, and chili. The Waka Library has participated in both the TD Summer Reading Club and the Sister Library program this summer. They were paired up with another Canadian library, explains Waka librarian Vera Trembeck.
5: Our sister library was Port Leamington Public Library in Port Leamington, Newfoundland, which was really exciting because the difference in geography is amazing. Couldn't be two different places.
2: The libraries sent postcards to one another, created by the children who joined the reading club. 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
2: Tonight, the skies are clear with a low of 9. Tomorrow, sunny, high of 27 with some wind in the afternoon. Friday, we got some cloud coming in with a high of 28, getting hotter. Saturday, some cloud as well and a high of 27. And Sunday, showers coming in with a high of 23. 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
1: 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Tonight, the skies are clear with a low of 9. Tomorrow, sunny, high of 27 with some wind in the afternoon. Friday, we got some cloud coming in with a high of 28, getting hotter. Saturday, some cloud as well and a high of 27. And Sunday, showers coming in with a high of 23.
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6: 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Tonight, the skies are clear with a low of 9. Tomorrow, sunny, high of 27 with some wind in the afternoon. Friday, we got some cloud coming in with a high of 28, getting hotter. Saturday, some cloud as well and a high of 27. And Sunday, showers coming in with a high of 23.
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1: 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I'm Anthony Ross. Members of Lake Lenoir and Midway co-ops have voted overwhelmingly in favor of amalgamation. 94% of Lake Lenoir members supported the merger at a special meeting Monday, followed by 84% support from Midway co-op members Tuesday. The two organizations will become Heartland Co-op, effective January 1st, 2027. General Manager Wayne Dale says the merger will strengthen the value offered to members, customers, and communities. Humboldt Early Years Family Resource Center has been putting on a monthly meal program since the beginning of the year. Here's coordinator of HEYFRC, Katie Nickel, with the details.
2: So Meal in a Bag is a program where we are looking to address food insecurity in the community. Once a month, we create a bag of food, like a meal in the bag, all the ingredients you need to create a meal for your family, with a list of instructions in there that your children can participate with.
1: By following HEYFRC on social media, you'll see the day that the bags are put out. On average, they're giving away 20 to 25 meals a month. This summer, the TD Summer Reading Club happened at the Waka Library, inspiring kids to read. Here's librarian Vera Trembach.
3: Kids are given a reading log. They read 15 books. They get a prize. And our library children have read 1,280 books this summer. So we're pretty happy about that.
1: The Waka Library also joined a sister library program this summer that paired them up with another library across Canada. Their sister library was Port Leamington Public Library in Newfoundland. The two libraries exchanged postcards designed by the children participating in the reading club. Dancing Sky Theatre is bringing Saskatchewan stories to life under the trees near Meacham. The fourth edition of Fireside Stories, Hear the Trees, features four Saskatchewan performers sharing stories about childhood, nature, and the emotional connections people have with trees. Artist director Angus Ferguson talks about the outdoor amphitheater setting.
4: That was the idea. Like, if you're going to be talking about nature and celebrating nature and memories of nature, that doesn't make sense to be inside a dark room, really. And we're lucky, like, the theater is right on the edge of Meacham, and you're looking out to the west. So, yeah, every show in the evening, we get a sunset, and you're looking out over a field. And, well, this year it's barley.
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1: Tonight, the skies are clear with a low of 9. Tomorrow, sunny, high of 27 with some wind in the afternoon. Friday, we got some cloud coming in with a high of 28, getting hotter. Saturday, some cloud as well and a high of 27. And Sunday, showers coming in with a high of 23. 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
5: 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Tonight, the skies are clear with a low of 9. Tomorrow, sunny, high of 27 with some wind in the afternoon. Friday, we got some cloud coming in with a high of 28, getting hotter. Saturday, some cloud as well and a high of 27. And Sunday, showers coming in with a high of 23.
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2: 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I'm Anthony Ross. Audiences at Dancing Sky Theatre are being invited to experience storytelling in a distinctly Saskatchewan setting. Fireside Stories, Hear the Trees, blends personal stories, music, humor, and folklore with performances taking place outdoors in the theatre's amphitheatre near Meacham. Angus Ferguson with Dancing Sky Theatre talks about the creative process behind the presentation.
3: Saskatchewan writers, Saskatchewan artists, to write their own work. Some of it's poetry, some of it's short stories, some of it's comedy, and they write their own pieces and perform them for us, and their songs.
2: Ferguson notes the surrounding bird calls, cricket songs, and natural landscape become part of the performance. The show runs August 27th through the 30th, with tickets and showtimes available through Dancing Sky Theatre. Lake Lenoir and Midway Co-ops will officially become one organization next year, operating under the name Heartland Co-op. The new organization will have 8 locations across 5 communities, including 5 card locks, 4 gas bars and convenience stores, 3 food stores, and 3 agro centers. The co-ops say the coming months will focus on ensuring a smooth transition without disrupting service, while developing a new strategic plan and investing in employees, technology, and local communities. Meal in a Bag is a program created by Humboldt Early Years Family Resource Center to address food insecurity in the community. Every month, they're giving out free bags with recipes and all the ingredients needed to make a family meal. Here's coordinator of HFRC, Katie Nickel, with more.
4: They're free of charge for families, and they're just located in our front entrance. So there's no signing up for the program or having to ask for it. They're just there ready to go. They are only available while supplies last. So following our social media, you can see the day that they are put out, and then they're just there until they run out. People can always call and ask if we have some left as well.
2: Some of the meals so far have been pancakes, chicken casserole, spaghetti, and chili. The Waka Library has participated in both the TD Summer Reading Club and the Sister Library program this summer. They were paired up with another Canadian library, explains Waka librarian Vera Trembeck.
5: Our sister library was Port Leamington Public Library in Port Leamington, Newfoundland, which was really exciting because the difference in geography is amazing. Couldn't be two different places.
2: The libraries sent postcards to one another, created by the children who joined the reading club. 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
2: Tonight, the skies are clear with a low of 9. Tomorrow, sunny, high of 27 with some wind in the afternoon. Friday, we got some cloud coming in with a high of 28, getting hotter. Saturday, some cloud as well and a high of 27. And Sunday, showers coming in with a high of 23. 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
6: 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Tonight, the skies are clear with a low of 9. Tomorrow, sunny, high of 27 with some wind in the afternoon. Friday, we got some cloud coming in with a high of 28, getting hotter. Saturday, some cloud as well and a high of 27. And Sunday, showers coming in with a high of 23.
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5: 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Tonight, the skies are clear with a low of 9. Tomorrow, sunny, high of 27 with some wind in the afternoon. Friday, we got some cloud coming in with a high of 28, getting hotter. Saturday, some cloud as well and a high of 27. And Sunday, showers coming in with a high of 23.
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5: 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Tonight, the skies are clear with a low of 9. Tomorrow, sunny, high of 27 with some wind in the afternoon. Friday, we got some cloud coming in with a high of 28, getting hotter. Saturday, some cloud as well and a high of 27. And Sunday, showers coming in with a high of 23.
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10: 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Tonight, the skies are clear with a low of 9. Tomorrow, sunny, high of 27 with some wind in the afternoon. Friday, we got some cloud coming in with a high of 28, getting hotter. Saturday, some cloud as well and a high of 27. And Sunday, showers coming in with a high of 23.
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6: 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Tonight, the skies are clear with a low of 9. Tomorrow, sunny, high of 27 with some wind in the afternoon. Friday, we got some cloud coming in with a high of 28, getting hotter. Saturday, some cloud as well and a high of 27. And Sunday, showers coming in with a high of 23.
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8: 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Tonight, the skies are clear with a low of 9. Tomorrow, sunny, high of 27 with some wind in the afternoon. Friday, we got some cloud coming in with a high of 28, getting hotter. Saturday, some cloud as well and a high of 27. And Sunday, showers coming in with a high of 23.
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2: Two connected exhibits are on now at the Humboldt and District Museum. Canada, Here We Are, and Humboldt, Here We Are tell the stories of Ukrainian heritage in the region, as well as the history of contributions Ukrainian Canadians have made throughout the country. Today, it's sunny with a high of 27. Tomorrow, we got some clouds with a high of 28. Saturday, still a bit cloudy with a high of 27. Sunday, some rain in the sky and a high of 23. And Monday, going down to a high of 21 with a 60% chance of rain.
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3: Two connected exhibits are on now at the Humboldt and District Museum. Canada, Here We Are, and Humboldt, Here We Are, tell the stories of Ukrainian heritage in the region, as well as the history of contributions Ukrainian Canadians have made throughout the country. Today, it's sunny with a high of 27. Tomorrow, we got some clouds with a high of 28. Saturday, still a bit cloudy with a high of 27. Sunday, some rain in the sky and a high of 23. And Monday, going down to a high of 21 with a 60% chance of rain.
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7: 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Canada, Here We Are, and Humboldt, Here We Are, tell the stories of Ukrainian heritage in the region, as well as the history of contributions Ukrainian Canadians have made throughout the country. Today, it's sunny with a high of 27. Tomorrow, we got some clouds with a high of 28. Saturday, still a bit cloudy with a high of 27. Sunday, some rain in the sky and a high of 23. And Monday, going down to a high of 21 with a 60% chance of rain.
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3: Two connected exhibits are on now at the Humboldt and District Museum. Canada, Here We Are, and Humboldt, Here We Are tell the stories of Ukrainian heritage in the region, as well as the history of contributions Ukrainian Canadians have made throughout the country. Today, it's sunny with a high of 27. Tomorrow, we got some clouds with a high of 28. Saturday, still a bit cloudy with a high of 27. Sunday, some rain in the sky and a high of 23. And Monday, going down to a high of 21 with a 60% chance of rain.
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4: Two connected exhibits are on now at the Humboldt and District Museum. Canada, Here We Are, and Humboldt, Here We Are, tell the stories of Ukrainian heritage in the region, as well as the history of contributions Ukrainian Canadians have made throughout the country. Today, it's sunny with a high of 27. Tomorrow, we got some clouds with a high of 28. Saturday, still a bit cloudy with a high of 27. Sunday, some rain in the sky and a high of 23. And Monday, going down to a high of 21 with a 60% chance of rain.
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6: Two connected exhibits are on now at the Humboldt and District Museum. Canada, Here We Are, and Humboldt, Here We Are tell the stories of Ukrainian heritage in the region, as well as the history of contributions Ukrainian Canadians have made throughout the country. Today, it's sunny with a high of 27. Tomorrow, we got some clouds with a high of 28. Saturday, still a bit cloudy with a high of 27. Sunday, some rain in the sky and a high of 23. And Monday, going down to a high of 21 with a 60% chance of rain.
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5: Two connected exhibits are on now at the Humboldt and District Museum. Canada, Here We Are, and Humboldt, Here We Are tell the stories of Ukrainian heritage in the region, as well as the history of contributions Ukrainian Canadians have made throughout the country. Today, it's sunny with a high of 27. Tomorrow, we got some clouds with a high of 28. Saturday, still a bit cloudy with a high of 27. Sunday, some rain in the sky and a high of 23. And Monday, going down to a high of 21 with a 60% chance of rain.
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4: Two connected exhibits are on now at the Humboldt and District Museum. Canada, Here We Are, and Humboldt, Here We Are tell the stories of Ukrainian heritage in the region, as well as the history of contributions Ukrainian Canadians have made throughout the country. Today, it's sunny with a high of 27. Tomorrow, we got some clouds with a high of 28. Saturday, still a bit cloudy with a high of 27. Sunday, some rain in the sky and a high of 23. And Monday, going down to a high of 21 with a 60% chance of rain.
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5: Two connected exhibits are on now at the Humboldt and District Museum. Canada, Here We Are, and Humboldt, Here We Are, tell the stories of Ukrainian heritage in the region, as well as the history of contributions Ukrainian Canadians have made throughout the country. Today, it's sunny with a high of 27. Tomorrow, we got some clouds with a high of 28. Saturday, still a bit cloudy with a high of 27. Sunday, some rain in the sky and a high of 23. And Monday, going down to a high of 21 with a 60% chance of rain.
0: As full of energy as a tournament weekend at Centennial Park.
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5: Two connected exhibits are on now at the Humboldt and District Museum. Canada, Here We Are, and Humboldt, Here We Are, tell the stories of Ukrainian heritage in the region, as well as the history of contributions Ukrainian Canadians have made throughout the country. Today, it's sunny with a high of 27. Tomorrow, we got some clouds with a high of 28. Saturday, still a bit cloudy with a high of 27. Sunday, some rain in the sky and a high of 23. And Monday, going down to a high of 21 with a 60% chance of rain.
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2: Two connected exhibits are on now at the Humboldt and District Museum. Canada, Here We Are, and Humboldt, Here We Are, tell the stories of Ukrainian heritage in the region, as well as the history of contributions Ukrainian Canadians have made throughout the country. Today, it's sunny with a high of 27. Tomorrow, we got some clouds with a high of 28. Saturday, still a bit cloudy with a high of 27. Sunday, some rain in the sky and a high of 23. And Monday, going down to a high of 21 with a 60% chance of rain.
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2: 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Dancing Sky Theatre is bringing Saskatchewan stories to life under the trees in Meacham. Fourth edition of Fireside Stories, Hear the Trees, features four Saskatchewan performers sharing stories about childhood, nature, and the emotional connections people have with trees. Artistic director Angus Ferguson talks about the outdoor amphitheater setting.
3: That was the idea. Like, if you're going to be talking about nature and celebrating nature and memories of nature, that doesn't make sense to be inside a dark room, really. And we're lucky, like, the theater is right on the edge of Meacham, and you're looking out to the west. So, yeah, every show in the evening, we get a sunset, and you're looking out over a field. And, well, this year it's barley.
2: The outdoor production combines storytelling, music, and sound effects with the sights and sounds of the natural setting. Shows continue August 27th through the 30th. Humboldt Early Years Family Resource Center has been putting on a monthly meal program since the beginning of the year. Here's coordinator of HAFRC, Katie Nickel, with the details.
4: So Meal in a Bag is a program where we are looking to address food insecurity in the community. Once a month, we create a bag of food, like a meal in the bag, of all the ingredients you need to create a meal for your family, with a list of instructions in there that your children can participate with.
2: By following HAFRC on social media, you'll see the way the bags are put out. On average, they're giving away 20 to 25 meals a month. This summer, the TD Summer Reading Club happened at the Waka Library, inspiring kids to read. Here's librarian Vera Trembeck.
5: Kids are given a reading log. They read 15 books. They get a prize. And our library children have read 1,280 books this summer. So we're pretty happy about that.
2: The Waka Library also joined a sister library program this summer that paired them with another library in Canada. Their sister library is Port Leamington Public Library in Newfoundland. Little Miss Humboldt is returning for its second year to the Humboldt Music and Food Festival. The event takes place the second weekend of September. Lorena Takiki, organizer of the festival, shares what the pageant will entail.
6: So they will be introducing themselves, and after that they will be showing their talent either through sing or dance or any talent that they want to showcase. And then after that, lastly, is we'll do the question and answer, and then they'll do like a mini modeling in the stage.
2: Registration to sign your child up ends at the end of August. To register, contact Lorena at 306-320-1783. When you see local news happening, tell us. 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
2: Defensive back KB Nento has been named the CFL's top player of the week after he helped the Montreal Alouettes to a blowout victory over the Ottawa Redblacks. The 30-year-old American recorded his second career touchdown in the 46-16 victory, picking off a Jake Meyer pass in the second quarter and driving up the field unimpeded for the major. Ento set up another touchdown for the Alouettes in the second quarter with a forced fumble and recorded a defensive tackle. Montreal quarterback Davis Alexander also received Player of the Week honors for his performance in the win, which included 260 passing yards with two touchdowns. It was the fifth time this season the 27-year-old American has been named Player of the Week. The Montreal Alouettes put their seven-game win streak on the line, while the Ottawa Redblacks try to halt their historic losing streak to headline Week 13 in the CFL. The Alouettes head to Winnipeg to take on the Blue Bombers to kick off the slate this week, looking to continue their dominant run over the past 2 months. Also in the schedule, the Hamilton Tiger Cats will try and get back into the East playoff race with a clash against the Calgary Stampeders. The Toronto Argonauts visit the Saskatchewan Roughriders, and the winless Redblacks host the red-hot BC Lions, looking for their first victory of the season. Nathan Lucas hit a three-run homer and seven Toronto pitchers combined on a six-hit shutout as the Blue Jays blanked the Kansas City Royals 3-0 last night at Rogers Centre. The Royals threatened in the eighth inning as Tyler Rogers gave up two hits to put runners in the corners. Closer Louis Varland came on and needed one pitch to get the final out before working the ninth for his 30th save. Toronto has won 17 of its last 28 games to get back in the American League wildcard race. The Blue Jays remain three games behind the Cleveland Guardians, who beat the Los Angeles Angels 4-3 earlier in the day.
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2: Sunny today with light winds, high of 28. Tonight, clear this evening, then partly cloudy with a 30% chance of showers overnight and risk of thunderstorms, low of 13. Friday, a mix of sun and cloud, 30% chance of showers in the morning and the risk of a thunderstorm, then clearing late in the afternoon, wind southeast 30, becoming southwest 20 in the afternoon, high of 28. On Saturday, increasing cloud with a high of 29. Sunday, cloudy, a high of 24. Monday, expect showers with a high of 19. And Tuesday, a mix of sun and cloud with a high of 24. In Humboldt, it's 11 degrees. In Watrous, it's 8. 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

0: Good morning and welcome to Thursday. I'm Callum McAnally and this is the 107.5 Bolts FM Morning Show. I've been having a lot of fun hanging out with you this week and we're over the hump a little closer to the weekend, the last weekend of August. Hey, have you checked out a tour of the Water Tower yet this summer? There's only two chances left. The final tours will take place tomorrow and Saturday between 1:30 and 4. You get to learn a little bit about Humboldt's history, and the view from the top is absolutely incredible. More details on Water Tower tours can be found on the events page of Discover Humboldt.
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11: 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Aria Swanson will be on stage this Saturday evening at the Little Manitou Art Gallery in Manitou Beach. Looking for sunny skies today, high of 28. Tonight, clear skies, then partly cloudy, a 30% chance of showers. Look for a low of 13. Friday, mix of sun and cloud, a 30% chance of morning showers and clearing in the afternoon, high of 28. Saturday, increasing cloud, high of 29. Sunday, cloudy and 24. And Monday, expect showers with a high of 19. Tuesday, mix of sun and cloud with a high of 24.
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0: Happy Thursday. I'm Callum McAnally here on 107.5 Bolt FM, filling in for Sarah Miller this week. And if you've got little ones at home, the Humble Drilliers Family Resource Center has a fun program happening today called Full Steam Ahead. It's designed for kids aged 3 to 5. There'll be a short demonstration, followed by a chance for kids and caregivers to explore the theme through science, technology, engineering, arts, and math. It runs from 9:45 to 10:30 today. 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
1: 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Dancing Sky Theater is bringing Saskatchewan stories to life under the trees in Meacham. Fourth edition of Fireside Stories, Hear the Trees, features four Saskatchewan performers sharing stories about childhood, nature, and the emotional connections people have with trees. Artistic director Angus Ferguson talks about the outdoor amphitheater setting.
2: That was the idea. Like, if you're going to be talking about nature and celebrating nature and memories of nature, that doesn't make sense to be inside a dark room, really. And we're lucky.

0: charity in the community. Once a month, we create a bag of food, like a meal in the bag, all the ingredients you need to create a meal for your family, with a list of instructions in there that your children can participate with.
1: By following HeyFRC on social media, you'll see the way the bags are put out. On average, they're giving away 20 to 25 meals a month. This summer, the TD Summer Reading Club happened at the Waka Library, inspiring kids to read. Here's librarian Vera Trembeck.
2: Kids are given a reading log. They read 15 books. They get a prize. And our library children have read 1,280 books this summer. So we're pretty happy about that.
1: The Waka Library also joined a sister library program this summer that paired them with another library in Canada. Their sister library is Port Leamington Public Library in Newfoundland. Little Miss Humboldt is returning for its second year to the Humboldt Music and Food Festival. The event takes place the second weekend of September. Lorena Takiki, organizer of the festival, shares what the pageant will entail.
3: So they will be introducing themselves, and after that they will be showing their talent either through sing or dance or any talent that they want to showcase. And then after that, lastly, is we'll do the question and answer, and then they'll do like a mini modeling in the stage.
1: Registration to sign your child up ends at the end of August. To register, contact Lorena at 306-320-1783. When you see local news happening, tell us. 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
1: Defensive back KB Nento has been named the CFL's top player of the week after he helped the Montreal Alouettes to a blowout victory over the Ottawa Redblacks. The 30-year-old American recorded his second career touchdown in the 46-16 victory, picking off a Jake Meyer pass in the second quarter and driving up the field unimpeded for the major. Ento set up another touchdown for the Alouettes in the second quarter with a forced fumble and recorded a defensive tackle. Montreal quarterback Davis Alexander also received Player of the Week honors for his performance in the win, which included 260 passing yards with two touchdowns. It was the fifth time this season the 27-year-old American has been named Player of the Week. The Montreal Alouettes put their seven-game win streak on the line, while the Ottawa Redblacks try to halt their historic losing streak to headline Week 13 in the CFL. The Alouettes head to Winnipeg to take on the Blue Bombers to kick off the slate this week, looking to continue their dominant run over the past 2 months. Also in the schedule, the Hamilton Tiger Cats will try and get back into the East playoff race with a clash against the Calgary Stampeders. The Toronto Argonauts visit the Saskatchewan Roughriders, and the winless Redblacks host the red-hot BC Lions, looking for their first victory of the season. Nathan Lucas hit a three-run homer and seven Toronto pitchers combined on a six-hit shutout as the Blue Jays blanked the Kansas City Royals 3-0 last night at Rogers Center. The Royals threatened in the eighth inning as Tyler Rogers gave up two hits to put runners in the corners. Closer Louis Varland came on and needed one pitch to get the final out before working the ninth for his 30th save. Toronto has won 17 of its last 28 games to get back in the American League wildcard race. The Blue Jays remain three games behind the Cleveland Guardians, who beat the Los Angeles Angels 4-3 earlier in the day.
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1: Sunny today with light winds, high of 28. Tonight, clear this evening, then partly cloudy with a 30% chance of showers overnight and risk of thunderstorms, low of 13. Friday, a mix of sun and cloud, 30% chance of showers in the morning and the risk of a thunderstorm, then clearing late in the afternoon, wind southeast 30, becoming southwest 20 in the afternoon, high of 28. On Saturday, increasing cloud with a high of 29. Sunday, cloudy, a high of 24. Monday, expect showers with a high of 19. And Tuesday, a mix of sun and cloud with a high of 24. In Humboldt, it's 11 degrees. In Watrous, it's 8. 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

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I'm Callum McAnally, and Allemail is hosting its 10th annual Giving Back Together fundraiser very soon. All the details right after Trevor Guthrie, Soundwave on 107.5 Bolt FM.

0: Good morning and happy Thursday. That's Trevor Guthrie and Soundwave. I'm Callum McAnally on 107.5 Bolts FM. I've been having an absolute blast being back in the Bolts FM studio this week. Olymel is hosting its 10th annual Giving Back Together fundraiser on Thursday, September 10th. They're going to have a barbecue at the Humboldt office parking lot at 1333 8th Avenue. It'll be taking place from 11:30 in the morning to 1 p.m. You can grab a pork souvlaki burger, a pop, and your choice of two snacks for just $10. Every dollar raised will go towards the Humboldt and District Food Bank. And it's taking place rain or shine. If the weather doesn't cooperate, the barbecue will move inside the Olymel building. So stop on by and grab some lunch on September 10th to support a great cause. 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
9: 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Looking for sunny skies today, high of 28. Tonight, clear skies, then partly cloudy, a 30% chance of showers. Look for a low of 13. Friday, mix of sun and cloud, a 30% chance of morning showers and clearing in the afternoon, high of 28. Saturday, increasing cloud, high of 29. Sunday, cloudy and 24. And Monday, expect showers with a high of 19. Tuesday, mix of sun and cloud with a high of 24.
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0: to Tyler Shaw, Run to You. Good morning, I'm Callum McAnally, and thanks for tuning in to 107.5 Bolt FM. So there are some foods that are really good, but having them for leftovers is just never the same and not worth it. 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We will talk more on this coming up in the 7 o'clock hour.
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2: Wheat prices moved sharply yesterday, creating some attractive pricing opportunities. Jonathan Myers, senior trader with JGL Commodities, says global market concerns helped to push future markets higher.
3: It was a nice little run on wheat. I think we saw Chicago go limit up, and we saw the spring wheat futures up 30 cents. So, you know, that made some pretty aggressive pricing out in the country where farmers were getting between $8.50 and $9 today for spring wheat. You know, still a pretty hefty premium to durum wheat, which is extremely rare.
2: He says concerns surrounding grain exports from the Black Sea region likely contributed to the higher prices, as international buyers look for alternative wheat supplies while harvest activities here get underway. For Golden West, I'm Glendalee Allen-Vossler.
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2: 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A six-week program to learn to crochet ran from July to August at home base. They started out with basic stitches and books. Here's Jen Hansen, settlement worker with Prairie Gateway Settlement Services.
3: They absolutely loved it. Some of them came with very, very little knowledge about crocheting, and some of them kind of had a feel for it, but they have never done it before to make something out of it. So after the 6 weeks and being able to produce something like that, they were very, very excited.
2: The instructor of the classes was Abraham Pineda, who also works with the Prairie Gateway. The final assignment for the program was to create an octopus. The Waukau Library has participated in both the TD Summer Reading Club and the Sister Library program this summer. They were paired up with another Canadian library, explains Waukau librarian Vera Trembach.
4: Our sister library was Port Leamington Public Library in Port Leamington, Newfoundland, which was really exciting because the difference in geography is amazing. Couldn't be two different places.
2: The libraries sent postcards to one another created by the children who joined the reading club. Meal in a Bag is a program created by Humboldt Early Years Family Resource Center to address food insecurity in the community. Every month they're giving out free bags with recipes and all the ingredients needed to make a family meal. Here's coordinator of HAFRC, Katie Nickel, with more.
5: They're free of charge for families, and they're just located in our front entrance. So there's no signing up for the program or having to ask for it. They're just there ready to go. They are only available while supplies last. So following our social media, you can see the day that they are put out, and then they're just there until they run out. People can always call and ask if we have some left as well.
2: Some of the meals so far have been pancakes, chicken casserole, spaghetti, and chili. Audiences at Dancing Sky Theater are being invited to experience storytelling in a distinctly Saskatchewan setting. Fireside Stories, Here Are the Trees, blends personal stories, music, humor, and folklore, with performances taking place outdoors in the theater's amphitheater near Meacham. Angus Ferguson with Dancing Sky Theatre talks about the creative process behind the presentation.
6: Saskatchewan writers, Saskatchewan artists, to write their own work. Some of it's poetry, some of it's short stories, some of it's comedy. And they write their own pieces and perform them for us. And their songs.
2: Ferguson notes the surrounding bird calls, cricket songs, and natural landscape become part of the performance. The show runs August 27th through the 30th, with tickets and showtimes available through Dancing Sky Theater. 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
2: Defensive back Katie Nento has been named the CFL's top player of the week after he helped the Montreal Alouettes to a blowout victory over the Ottawa Redblacks. The 30-year-old American recorded his second career touchdown in the 46-16 victory, picking off a Jake Meyer pass in the second quarter and driving up the field unimpeded for the major. Nento set up another touchdown for the Alouettes in the second quarter with a forced fumble and recorded a defensive tackle. Montreal quarterback Davis Alexander also received Player of the Week honors for his performance in the win, which included 260 passing yards with two touchdowns. It was the fifth time this season the 27-year-old American has been named Player of the Week. The Montreal Alouettes put their seven-game win streak on the line, while the Ottawa Redblacks try to halt their historic losing streak to headline Week 13 in the CFL. The Alouettes head to Winnipeg to take on the Blue Bombers to kick off the slate this week, looking to continue their dominant run over the past 2 months. Also in the schedule, the Hamilton Tiger Cats will try and get back into the East playoff race with a clash against the Calgary Stampeders. The Toronto Argonauts visit the Saskatchewan Roughriders, and the winless Redblacks host the red-hot BC Lions, looking for their first victory of the season. Nathan Lucas hit a three-run homer and seven Toronto pitchers combined on a six-hit shutout as the Blue Jays blanked the Kansas City Royals 3-0 last night at Rogers Center. The Royals threatened in the eighth inning as Tyler Rogers gave up two hits to put runners in the corners. Closer Louis Varland came on and needed one pitch to get the final out before working the ninth for his 30th save. Toronto has won 17 of its last 28 games to get back in the American League wildcard race. The Blue Jays remain three games behind the Cleveland Guardians, who beat the Los Angeles Angels 4-3 earlier in the day.
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2: Sunny skies today with a high of 28. Tonight, clear, then partly cloudy with a 30% chance of showers overnight, risk of a thunderstorm and a low of 13. Friday, mix of sun and cloud, 30% chance of morning showers, clearing later in the afternoon, high of 28. Saturday, increasing cloud with a high of 29. Sunday, cloudy and 24. On Monday, expect showers with a high of 19. And Tuesday, a mix of sun and cloud return, high of 24. In Humboldt, it's 10 degrees. In Watrous, it's 8. 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

0: a new one from Benson Boone, The Time of My Life on 107.5 Bolt FM. Welcome to Thursday. I'm Callum McAnally, and it's been an absolute blast hanging out with you here this week in the Bolt FM studio. So there's some foods that are, you know, really good, but having them for leftovers is just never the same and not worth it. So what's a food that's great the first time, but terrible as leftovers? Call or text 682-0107. Here's one from Melissa: Caesar salad. And yeah, once that dressing sits on the lettuce overnight, you've got a completely different situation. Kathy says, French fries aren't good leftover or even 30 minutes later. Thanks for sharing, Kathy. And if you have an air fryer, they can definitely help with reheating fries and having them still taste good. But other than that, yeah, it's not the same at all. So what's your leftover food hot take? Call or text 682-0107.
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6: Aria Swanson is a Canadian singer-songwriter and multi-instrumentalist based in Moose Jaw, known for a genre-blending style that incorporates elements of pop, indie, rock, and jazz. Aria Swanson will be on stage this Saturday evening at the Little Manitou Art Gallery in Manitou Beach. Looking for sunny skies today, high of 28. Tonight, clear skies, then partly cloudy, a 30% chance of showers. Look for a low of 13. Friday, mix of sun and cloud, a 30% chance of morning showers and clearing in the afternoon, high of 28. Saturday, increasing cloud, high of 29. Sunday, cloudy and 24. And Monday, expect showers with a high of 19. Tuesday, mix of sun and cloud with a high of 24.
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0: Billie Eilish, Birds of a Feather on 107.5 Bolt FM. I'm Callum McAnally, and it's that time of year again. We are heading out in the field for Meal in the Field. We'll talk more on this right after Pitbull and Ne-Yo. Give me everything.
1: Not working hard. Yeah, right. Picture that with a Kodak. Or better yet, go to Times

0: Pitbull and Neo, Give Me Everything on 107.5 Bolt FM. I'm Callum McAnally. It is that time of year again. Are you signed up for Meal in the Field? 107.5 Bolt FM, discoverhumboldt.com, Horizon Fertilizers, Hergot Farm Equipment, and Farm Credit Canada, Humboldt, want to say thank you for everything you do, and we're giving you the chance to win a Meal in the Field. 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
1: 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A six-week program to learn to crochet ran from July to August at home base. They started out with basic stitches and books. Here's Jen Hansen, settlement worker with Prairie Gateway Settlement Services.
2: They absolutely loved it. Some of them came with very, very little knowledge about crocheting, and some of them kind of had a feel for it, but they have never done it before to make something out of it. So after the 6 weeks and being able to produce something like that, they were very, very excited.
1: The instructor of the classes was Abraham Pineda, who also works with the Prairie Gateway. The final assignment for the program was to create an octopus. The Waukau Library has participated in both the TD Summer Reading Club and the Sister Library program this summer. They were paired up with another Canadian library, explains Waukau librarian Vera Trembach.
3: Our sister library was Port Leamington Public Library in Port Leamington, Newfoundland, which was really exciting because the difference in geography is amazing. Couldn't be two different places.
1: The libraries sent postcards to one another created by the children who joined the reading club. Meal in a Bag is a program created by Humboldt Early Years Family Resource Center to address food insecurity in the community. Every month they're giving out free bags with recipes and all the ingredients needed to make a family meal. Here's coordinator of HAFRC, Katie Nickel, with more.
4: They're free of charge for families, and they're just located in our front entrance. So there's no signing up for the program or having to ask for it. They're just there ready to go. They are only available while supplies last. So following our social media, you can see the day that they are put out. And then

0: Saskatchewan writers, Saskatchewan artists, to write their own work. Some of it's poetry, some of it's short stories, some of it's comedy, and they write their own pieces and perform them for us, and their songs.
1: Ferguson notes the surrounding bird calls, cricket songs, and natural landscape become part of the performance. The show runs August 27th through the 30th, with tickets and showtimes available through Dancing Sky Theater. 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
1: Defensive back KB Nento has been named the CFL's top player of the week after he helped the Montreal Alouettes to a blowout victory over the Ottawa Redblacks. The 30-year-old American recorded his second career touchdown in the 46-16 victory, picking off a Jake Meyer pass in the second quarter and driving up the field unimpeded for the major. Ento set up another touchdown for the Alouettes in the second quarter with a forced fumble and recorded a defensive tackle. Montreal quarterback Davis Alexander also received Player of the Week honors for his performance in the win, which included 260 passing yards with two touchdowns. It was the fifth time this season the 27-year-old American has been named Player of the Week. The Montreal Alouettes put their seven-game win streak on the line, while the Ottawa Redblacks try to halt their historic losing streak to headline Week 13 in the CFL. The Alouettes head to Winnipeg to take on the Blue Bombers to kick off the slate this week, looking to continue their dominant run over the past 2 months. Also in the schedule, the Hamilton Tiger Cats will try and get back into the East playoff race with a clash against the Calgary Stampeders. The Toronto Argonauts visit the Saskatchewan Roughriders, and the winless Redblacks host the red-hot BC Lions, looking for their first victory of the season. Nathan Lucas hit a three-run homer and seven Toronto pitchers combined on a six-hit shutout as the Blue Jays blanked the Kansas City Royals 3-0 last night at Rogers Center. The Royals threatened in the eighth inning as Tyler Rogers gave up two hits to put runners in the corners. Closer Louis Varland came on and needed one pitch to get the final out before working the ninth for his 30th save. Toronto has won 17 of its last 28 games to get back in the American League wildcard race. The Blue Jays remain 3 games behind the Cleveland Guardians, who beat the Los Angeles Angels 4-3 earlier in the day.
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1: Sunny skies today with a high of 28. Tonight, clear, then partly cloudy with a 30% chance of showers overnight, risk of a thunderstorm, and a low of 13. Friday, mix of sun and cloud, 30% chance of morning showers, clearing later in the afternoon, high of 28. Saturday, increasing cloud with a high of 29. Sunday, cloudy and 24. On Monday, expect showers with a high of 19, and Tuesday, a mix of sun and cloud return, high of 24. In Humboldt, it's 10 degrees. In Watrous, it's 8. 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

Sabrina Carpenter on Bolt FM. That's Manchild. I'm Callum McAnally. Thursday morning, and we've got some special celebrations happening today. The Greeting Zone is coming up right after Marianas Trench. Desperate Measures on Bolt FM.

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1: Good morning. I'm Callum McAnally, and today we are wishing a happy birthday to Tyler. We hope you enjoy your birthday party, Tyler, and your birthday cake tonight. Love, Mom and Dad. 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He is 47 today. If you have a friend or family member with a birthday coming up, send it in. Click on the greeting zone at discoverhumboldt.com.
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11: 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Looking for sunny skies today, high of 28. Tonight, clear skies, then partly cloudy, a 30% chance of showers. Look for a low of 13. Friday, mix of sun and cloud, a 30% chance of morning showers and clearing in the afternoon, high of 28. Saturday, increasing cloud, high of 29. Sunday, cloudy and 24. And Monday, expect showers with a high of 19. Tuesday, mix of sun and cloud with a high of 24.
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I'm Callum McAnally. We're going to talk more in a new exhibit at the museum right after Naomi Sharon, Was It Ever Love, on Bolt FM.

0: Naomi Sharon, Was It Ever Love, on 107.5 Bolt FM. I'm Callum McAnally. Good morning and happy Thursday as we get a little closer to the weekend, the last weekend of August. And there's a new exhibit at the Humbleton District Museum that explores the unique contributions of Ukrainian Canadians to our country. It's called Canada, Here We Are. And it's a traveling exhibit from the Royal BC Museum. It is on display now here in Humboldt. It's an opportunity to learn more about Ukrainian heritage in our region and how these stories connect to the broader Canadian experience. You can find more info on Canada, Here We Are on the community events page of discoverhumboldt.com.
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3: 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Dancing Sky Theater is bringing Saskatchewan stories to life under the trees in Meacham. Fourth edition of Fireside Stories, Hear the Trees, features four Saskatchewan performers sharing stories about childhood, nature, and the emotional connections people have with trees. Artistic director Angus Ferguson talks about the outdoor amphitheater setting.
4: That was the idea. Like, if you're going to be talking about nature and celebrating nature and memories of nature, that doesn't make sense to be inside a dark room, really. And we're lucky, like, the theater is right on the edge of Meacham, so and you're looking out to the west. So, yeah, every show in the evening, we get a sunset, and you're looking out over a field. And, well, this year it's barley.
3: The outdoor production combines storytelling, music, and sound effects with the sights and sounds of the natural setting. Shows continue August 27th through the 30th. Humboldt Early Years Family Resource Center has been putting on a monthly meal program since the beginning of the year. Here's coordinator of HAFRC, Katie Nickel, with the details.
5: So Meal in a Bag is a program where we are looking to address food insecurity in the community. Once a month, we create a bag of food, like a meal in the bag, of all the ingredients you need to create a meal for your family, with a list of instructions in there that your children can participate with.
3: By following HAFRC on social media, you'll see the way the bags are put out. On average, they're giving away 20 to 25 meals a month. This summer, the TD Summer Reading Club happened at the Waka Library, inspiring kids to read. Here's librarian Vera Trembeck.
6: Kids are given a reading log. They read 15 books. They get a prize. And our library children have read 1,280 books this summer. So we're pretty happy about that.
3: The Waka Library also joined a sister library program this summer that paired them with another library in Canada. Their sister library is Port Leamington Public Library in Newfoundland. Little Miss Humboldt is returning for its second year to the Humboldt Music and Food Festival. The event takes place the second weekend of September. Lorena Takiki, organizer of the festival, shares what the pageant will entail.
7: So they will be introducing themselves, and after that they will be showing their talent either through sing or dance or any talent that they want to showcase. And then after that, lastly, is we'll do the question and answer, and then they'll do like a mini modeling in the stage.
3: Registration to sign your child up ends at the end of August. To register, contact Lorena at 306-320-1783. When you see local news happening, tell us. 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
3: Defensive back KB Nento has been named the CFL's top player of the week after he helped the Montreal Alouettes to a blowout victory over the Ottawa Redblacks. The 30-year-old American recorded his second career touchdown in the 46-16 victory, picking off a Jake Meyer pass in the second quarter and driving up the field unimpeded for the major. Ento set up another touchdown for the Alouettes in the second quarter with a forced fumble and recorded a defensive tackle. Montreal quarterback Davis Alexander also received Player of the Week honors for his performance in the win, which included 260 passing yards with two touchdowns. It was the fifth time this season the 27-year-old American has been named Player of the Week. The Montreal Alouettes put their seven-game win streak on the line, while the Ottawa Redblacks try to halt their historic losing streak to headline Week 13 in the CFL. The Alouettes head to Winnipeg to take on the Blue Bombers to kick off the slate this week, looking to continue their dominant run over the past 2 months. Also in the schedule, the Hamilton Tiger Cats will try and get back into the East playoff race with a clash against the Calgary Stampeders. The Toronto Argonauts visit the Saskatchewan Roughriders, and the winless Red Blacks host the red-hot BC Lions, looking for their first victory of the season. Nathan Lucas hit a three-run homer, and seven Toronto pitchers combined on a six-hit shutout as the Blue Jays blanked the Kansas City Royals 3-0 last night at Rogers Centre. The Royals threatened in the eighth inning as Tyler Rogers gave up two hits to put runners in the corners. Closer Louis Varland came on and needed one pitch to get the final out before working the ninth for his 30th save. Toronto has won 17 of its last 28 games to get back in the American League wildcard race. The Blue Jays remain three games behind the Cleveland Guardians, who beat the Los Angeles Angels 4-3 earlier in the day.
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3: Sunny skies today with a high of 28. Tonight, clear, then partly cloudy with a 30% chance of showers overnight, risk of a thunderstorm, and a low of 13. Friday, mix of sun and cloud, 30% chance of morning showers, clearing later in the afternoon, high of 28. Saturday, increasing cloud with a high of 29. Sunday, cloudy and 24. On Monday, expect showers with a high of 19. And Tuesday, a mix of sun and cloud return, high of 24. 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

0: Justin Bieber on 107.5 Bolt FM. That's Speed Demon. Hey, I'm Callum McAnally, and good morning. Happy Thursday. As we're a little closer to the weekend, we're over the hump, almost at the final weekend of August. And hey, if you're looking for something a little different for this weekend, the Dancing Sky Theater near Meacham is presenting Fireside Stories, Hear the Trees. It's an outdoor storytelling experience featuring four Saskatchewan performers sharing personal stories, music, and even voice-generated sound effects, all centered around trees and their connection to our lives. The performances take place outdoors in the Dancing Skies Amphitheater, with the sounds of nature becoming part of the experience. Shows run tonight until Sunday, so you do have a few chances to check it out over the next few days. For tickets and showtimes, head to the Dancing Sky Theater website or their social media pages.
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2: Aria Swanson is a Canadian singer-songwriter and multi-instrumentalist based in Moose Jaw, known for a genre-blending style that incorporates elements of pop, indie, rock, and jazz. Aria Swanson will be on stage this Saturday evening at the Little Manitou Art Gallery in Manitou Beach. Looking for sunny skies today, high of 28. Tonight, clear skies, then partly cloudy, a 30% chance of showers. Look for a low of 13. Friday, mix of sun and cloud, a 30% chance of morning showers and clearing in the afternoon, high of 28. Saturday, increasing cloud, high of 29. Sunday, cloudy and 24. And Monday, expect showers with a high of 19. Tuesday, mix of sun and cloud with a high of 24.
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Pink Pony Club by Chapel Roan. I'm Callum McAnally, and we're talking about foods that are great the first time, but terrible as leftovers. Call or text 682-0107. Here's Maroon 5, Don't Wanna Know. I don't

0: Maroon 5, Don't Wanna Know. I'm Callum McAnally, and thanks for tuning in to 107.5 Volts FM. Hope you're having a great Thursday so far. So there are some foods that are really good, but having them for leftovers is just never the same and not worth it. So what's a food that's great the first time, but terrible as leftovers? Call or text 682-0107. I have D on the line. D, you say nachos.
1: Yeah, those things are nasty when you have to warm those up. They get totally soggy. It's so gross.
0: I know, right? And do you think there's any way to save the nachos?
1: No, I've tried many different things. I don't know. I've heard an air fryer works, but it's never done anything for me.
0: Well, you know, there is a simple solution to this. Just don't have any leftovers and eat them all, right?
1: Exactly. That's what I always try to strive for. Just make just enough for my husband and I, and then we're good. But otherwise, then it goes in the garbage. And I hate doing that.
0: It's just always a tragedy when it has to go to waste, you know?
1: Yeah, absolutely.
0: Thanks for sharing with us, Dee. So, what's your leftover food hot take? Call or text 682-0107.
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13: 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Dancing Sky Theater is bringing Saskatchewan stories to life under the trees in Meacham. Fourth edition of Fireside Stories, Hear the Trees, features four Saskatchewan performers sharing stories about childhood, nature, and the emotional connections people have with trees. Artistic director Angus Ferguson talks about the outdoor amphitheater setting.
14: That was the idea. Like, if you're going to be talking about nature and celebrating nature and memories of nature, that doesn't make sense to be inside a dark room, really. And we're lucky, like, the theater is right on the edge of Meacham, so and you're looking out to the west. So, yeah, every show in the evening, we get a sunset, and you're looking out over a field. And, well, this year it's barley.
13: The outdoor production combines storytelling, music, and sound effects with the sights and sounds of the natural setting. Shows continue August 27th through the 30th. Humboldt Early Years Family Resource Center has been putting on a monthly meal program since the beginning of the year. Here's coordinator of HAFRC, Katie Nickel, with the details.
15: So Meal in a Bag is a program where we are looking to address food insecurity in the community. Once a month, we create a bag of food, like a meal in the bag, of all the ingredients you need to create a meal for your family, with a list of instructions in there that your children can participate with.
13: By following HAFRC on social media, you'll see the way the bags are put out. On average, they're giving away 20 to 25 meals a month. This summer, the TD Summer Reading Club happened at the Waka Library, inspiring kids to read. Here's librarian Vera Trembeck.
16: Kids are given a reading log. They read 15 books. They get a prize. And our library children have read 1,280 books this summer. So we're pretty happy about that.
13: The Waka Library also joined a sister library program this summer that paired them with another library in Canada. Their sister library is Port Leamington Public Library in Newfoundland. Little Miss Humboldt is returning for its second year to the Humboldt Music and Food Festival. The event takes place the second weekend of September. Lorena Takiki, organizer of the festival, shares what the pageant will entail.
17: So they will be introducing themselves, and after that they will be showing their talent either through sing or dance or any talent that they want to showcase. And then after that, lastly, is we'll do the question and answer, and then they'll do like a mini modeling in the stage.
13: Registration to sign your child up ends at the end of August. To register, contact Lorena at 306-320-1783. When you see local news happening, tell us. 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
13: Defensive back Katie Nento has been named the CFL's top player of the week after he helped the Montreal Alouettes to a blowout victory over the Ottawa Redblacks. The 30-year-old American recorded his second career touchdown in the 46-16 victory, picking off a Jake Meyer pass in the second quarter and driving up the field unimpeded for the major. Ento set up another touchdown for the Alouettes in the second quarter with a forced fumble and recorded a defensive tackle. Montreal quarterback Davis Alexander also received Player of the Week honors for his performance in the win, which included two

0: Three Stampeders. The Toronto Argonauts visit the Saskatchewan Roughriders, and the winless Redblacks host the red-hot BC Lions, looking for their first victory of the season. Nathan Lucas hit a three-run homer, and seven Toronto pitchers combined on a six-hit shutout as the Blue Jays blanked the Kansas City Royals 3-0 last night at Rogers Centre. The Royals threatened in the eighth inning as Tyler Rogers gave up two hits to put runners in the corners. Closer Louis Varland came on and needed one pitch to get the final out before working the ninth for his 30th save. Toronto has won 17 of its last 28 games to get back in the American League wildcard race. The Blue Jays remain three games behind the Cleveland Guardians, who beat the Los Angeles Angels 4-3 earlier in the day.
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0: Sunny skies today with a high of 28. Tonight, clear, then partly cloudy with a 30% chance of showers overnight, risk of a thunderstorm, and a low of 13. Friday, mix of sun and cloud, 30% chance of morning showers, clearing later in the afternoon, high of 28. Saturday, increasing cloud with a high of 29. Sunday, cloudy and 24. On Monday, expect showers with a high of 19. And Tuesday, a mix of sun and cloud return, high of 24. 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

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I'm Callum McAnally. Happy Thursday. This is Bulo, not a love song, on Bolt FM.

0: 107.5 Bolt FM with Bulo, not a love song. I'm Callum McAnally filling in for Sarah Miller this week. We are over the hump. We are getting closer to the final weekend of August. And Big Brothers Big Sisters of Humboldt is wrapping up a busy summer, and they're getting ready for a new mentoring season this fall. They had a very successful Diva for a Day golf tournament in June, raising money and getting positive feedback on some new additions. Camp Ignite also kept kids busy this summer with activities ranging from sewing and crafts to working with horses and learning about teamwork and problem solving. Now, as school gets underway, Big Brothers Big Sisters is looking for volunteers for its in-school and community-based mentoring programs. Even just 1 hour a week can make a big difference, giving a young person a consistent person in their life that they can look forward to seeing. You can read more about Big Brothers Big Sisters at discoverhumboldt.com.
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8: 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Looking for sunny skies today, high of 28. Tonight, clear skies, then partly cloudy, a 30% chance of showers. Look for a low of 13. Friday, mix of sun and cloud, a 30% chance of morning showers and clearing in the afternoon, high of 28. Saturday, increasing cloud, high of 29. Sunday, cloudy and 24. And Monday, expect showers with a high of 19. Tuesday, mix of sun and cloud with a high of 24.
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from the Toy Story 5 soundtrack. That's Taylor Swift, I Knew It, I Knew You. I'm Callum McAnally, and this is Lolo, the Punisher, on 107.5 Bolt FM.

0: Lolo and the Punisher. That's off of her album, which released in April of this year, called God Forbid a Girl Spit Out Her Feelings. I'm Callum McAnally, and thanks for tuning in to 107.5 Bolt FM. And it's now time for your Drew Lerner weather.
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2: Another beautiful day is expected across Saskatchewan today, although there will be a little bit of an increase in cloud cover in the west, and we will see increasing wind speeds. I'm meteorologist Drew Lerner for the Golden West Radio Network. We're seeing a relatively favorable environment right now for farming activity. There are going to be some showers around, though, as we move forward through the next couple of days. They will be sporadic and light, not likely to have a big impact on farm progress. Now, as we get to the end of the weekend and early next week, that will change with a larger storm system expected to impact the region. So today, later in the afternoon and into the night tonight, we will have some scattered showers occurring in the western half of the province. A trace upwards to maybe 5 or 6 millimeters will come from that, and the coverage may be only about 35%. The wind will be out of the southeast in a fair amount of the province as we go forward through the afternoon today. Some gusts may be getting up to 40 kilometers per hour. There could be something slightly greater, I suppose. And as we go through the night tonight and into the morning tomorrow, we will see those scattered showers moving across central and ultimately eastern parts of the province, with not much change in the intensity or distribution expected. Another trace upwards to maybe 5 or 6 millimeters is most likely. There may be an exception or two, but it will be rare. Now, as we get into Saturday, it looks like that'll be a drier biased day, but I don't want to imply there won't be any precipitation around. There will be a few showers randomly, and they will be extremely brief and light, not likely to have a big impact on the majority of the region. Now, as we get into Sunday, that might change a little bit as a larger storm system begins to come into the region. But it's really going to be Sunday afternoon into Monday that we'll see the majority of the greatest precipitation impacting the region. And it looks as though the coverage will be fairly high, with about 75 to 80% of the region coming up with at least some precipitation. Now, the moisture totals look like they're going to be all over the board. A few locations may get 30 to 45 millimeters of rain, but most of the province will probably see totals that will run from around 3 to around 13 millimeters. And the driest weather will probably be in the southwest or southeast, and the greatest precipitation will probably occur from central through northeastern parts of the province. Now, we expect to see temperatures running in the 20s to slightly over 30 degrees ahead of the Sunday event, and then behind it we'll see mostly 20s. Nighttime lows should be mostly double digits until early next week, then we'll start to see some upper single-digit readings once again. For the Golden West Radio Network, I'm meteorologist Drew Lerner.
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2: 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A six-week program to learn to crochet ran from July to August at home base. They started out with basic stitches and books. Here's Jen Hansen, settlement worker with Prairie Gateway Settlement Services.
3: They absolutely loved it. Some of them came with very, very little knowledge about crocheting, and some of them kind of had a feel for it, but they have never done it before to make something out of it. So after the 6 weeks and being able to produce something like that, they were very, very excited.
2: The instructor of the classes was Abraham Pineda, who also works with the Prairie Gateway. The final assignment for the program was to create an octopus. The Waukau Library has participated in both the TD Summer Reading Club and the Sister Library program this summer. They were paired up with another Canadian library, explains Waukau librarian Vera Trembach.
4: Our sister library was Port Leamington Public Library in Port Leamington, Newfoundland, which was really exciting because the difference in geography is amazing. Couldn't be two different places.
2: The libraries sent postcards to one another created by the children who joined the reading club. Meal in a Bag is a program created by Humboldt Early Years Family Resource Center to address food insecurity in the community. Every month they're giving out free bags with recipes and all the ingredients needed to make a family meal. Here's coordinator of HAFRC, Katie Nickel, with more.
5: They're free of charge for families, and they're just located in our front entrance. So there's no signing up for the program or having to ask for it. They're just there ready to go. They are only available while supplies last. So following our social media, you can see the day that they are put out, and then they're just there until they run out. People can always call and ask if we have some left as well.
2: Some of the meals so far have been pancakes, chicken casserole, spaghetti, and chili. Audiences at Dancing Sky Theater are being invited to experience storytelling in a distinctly Saskatchewan setting. Fireside Stories, Hear the Trees, blends personal stories, music, humor, and folklore, with performances taking place outdoors in the theater's amphitheater near Meacham. Angus Ferguson with Dancing Sky Theatre talks about the creative process behind the presentation.
6: Saskatchewan writers, Saskatchewan artists, to write their own work. Some of it's poetry, some of it's short stories, some of it's comedy. And they write their own pieces and perform them for us. And their songs.
2: Ferguson notes the surrounding bird calls, cricket songs, and natural landscape become part of the performance. The show runs August 27th through the 30th, with tickets and showtimes available through Dancing Sky Theater. 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
2: Defensive back Katie Anento has been named the CFL's top player of the week after he helped the Montreal Alouettes to a blowout victory over the Ottawa Redblacks. The 30-year-old American recorded his second career touchdown in the 46-16 victory, picking off a Jake Meyer pass in the second quarter and driving up the field unimpeded for the major. Anento set up another touchdown for the Alouettes in the second quarter with a forced fumble and recorded a defensive tackle. Montreal quarterback Davis Alexander also received Player of the Week honors for his performance in the win, which included 260 passing yards with two touchdowns. It was the fifth time this season the 27-year-old American has been named Player of the Week. The Montreal Alouettes put their seven-game win streak on the line, while the Ottawa Redblacks try to halt their historic losing streak to headline Week 13 in the CFL. The Alouettes head to Winnipeg to take on the Blue Bombers to kick off the slate this week, looking to continue their dominant run over the past 2 months. Also in the schedule, the Hamilton Tiger Cats will try and get back into the East playoff race with a clash against the Calgary Stampeders. The Toronto Argonauts visit the Saskatchewan Roughriders, and the winless Redblacks host the red-hot BC Lions, looking for their first victory of the season. Nathan Lucas hit a three-run homer and seven Toronto pitchers combined on a six-hit shutout as the Blue Jays blanked the Kansas City Royals 3-0 last night at Rogers Center. The Royals threatened in the eighth inning as Tyler Rogers gave up two hits to put runners in the corners. Closer Louis Varland came on and needed one pitch to get the final out before working the ninth for his 30th save. Toronto has won 17 of its last 28 games to get back in the American League wildcard race. The Blue Jays remain three games behind the Cleveland Guardians, who beat the Los Angeles Angels 4-3 earlier in the day.
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2: Sunny skies today with a high of 28. Tonight, clear, then partly cloudy with a 30% chance of showers overnight, risk of a thunderstorm, and a low of 13. Friday, mix of sun and cloud, 30% chance of morning showers, clearing later in the afternoon, high of 28. Saturday, increasing cloud with a high of 29. Sunday, cloudy and 24. On Monday, expect showers with a high of 19. And Tuesday, a mix of sun and cloud return, high of 24. 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
10: Aria Swanson is a Canadian singer-songwriter and multi-instrumentalist based in Moose Jaw, known for a genre-blending style that incorporates elements of pop, indie, rock, and jazz. Aria Swanson will be on stage this Saturday evening at the Little Manitou Art Gallery in Manitou Beach. Looking for sunny skies today, high of 28. Tonight, clear skies, then partly cloudy, a 30% chance of showers. Look for a low of 13. Friday, mix of sun and cloud, a 30% chance of morning showers and clearing in the afternoon, high of 28. Saturday, increasing cloud, high of 29. Sunday, cloudy and 24. And Monday, expect showers with a high of 19. Tuesday, mix of sun and cloud with a high of 24.
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2: 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Looking for sunny skies today, high of 28. Tonight, clear skies, then partly cloudy, a 30% chance of showers. Look for a low of 13. Friday, mix of sun and cloud, a 30% chance of morning showers and clearing in the afternoon, high of 28. Saturday, increasing cloud, high of 29. Sunday, cloudy and 24. And Monday, expect showers with a high of 19. Tuesday, mix of sun and cloud with a high of 24.
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2: 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Dancing Sky Theater is bringing Saskatchewan stories to life under the trees in Meacham. The fourth edition of Fireside Stories, Here the Trees, features four Saskatchewan performers sharing stories about childhood, nature, and the emotional connections people have with trees. Artistic director Angus Ferguson talks about the outdoor amphitheater setting.
3: That was the idea. Like, if you're going to be talking about nature and celebrating nature and memories of nature, that doesn't make sense to be inside a dark room, really. And we're lucky, like, the theater is right on the edge of Meacham, and you're looking out to the west. So, yeah, every show in the evening, we get a sunset, and you're looking out over a field. Well, this year it's barley.
2: The outdoor production combines storytelling, music, and sound effects with the sights and sounds of the natural setting. Shows continue August 27th through the 30th. Humboldt Early Years Family Resource Center has been putting on a monthly meal program since the beginning of the year. Here's coordinator of HAFRC, Katie Nickel, with the details.
4: So Meal in a Bag is a program where we are looking to address food insecurity in the community. Once a month, we create a bag of food, like a meal in the bag, of all the ingredients you need to create a meal for your family, with a list of instructions in there that your children can participate with.
2: By following HAFRC on social media, you'll see the way the bags are put out. On average, they're giving away 20 to 25 meals a month. This summer, the TD Summer Reading Club happened at the Waka Library, inspiring kids to read. Here's librarian Vera Trembeck.
5: Kids are given a reading log. They read 15 books. They get a prize. And our library children have read 1,280 books this summer. So we're pretty happy about that.
2: The Waka Library also joined a sister library program this summer that paired them with another library in Canada. Their sister library is Port Leamington Public Library in Newfoundland. Little Miss Humboldt is returning for its second year to the Humboldt Music and Food Festival. The event takes place the second weekend of September. Lorena Takiki, organizer of the festival, shares what the pageant will entail.
6: So they will be introducing themselves, and after that they will be showing their talent either through sing or dance or any talent that they want to showcase. And then after that, lastly, we'll do the question and answer, and then they'll do like a mini modeling in the stage.
2: Registration to sign your child up ends at the end of August. To register, contact Lorena at 306-320-1783. When you see local news happening, tell us. Click on Submit News at discoverhumboldt.com or the Discover Humboldt app.
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2: Defensive back KB Nento has been named the CFL's top player of the week after he helped the Montreal Alouettes to a blowout victory over the Ottawa Redblacks. The 30-year-old American recorded his second career touchdown in the 46-16 victory, picking off a Jake Meyer pass in the second quarter and driving up the field unimpeded for the major. Ento set up another touchdown for the Alouettes in the second quarter with a forced fumble and recorded a defensive tackle. Montreal quarterback Davis Alexander also received Player of the Week honors for his performance in the win, which included 260 passing yards with two touchdowns. It was the fifth time this season the 27-year-old American has been named Player of the Week. The Montreal Alouettes put their seven-game win streak on the line, while the Ottawa Redblacks try to halt their historic losing streak to headline Week 13 in the CFL. The Alouettes head to Winnipeg to take on the Blue Bombers to kick off the slate this week, looking to continue their dominant run over the past 2 months. Also in the schedule, the Hamilton Tiger Cats will try and get back into the East playoff race with a clash against the Calgary Stampeders. The Toronto Argonauts visit the Saskatchewan Roughriders, and the winless Redblacks host the red-hot BC Lions, looking for their first victory of the season. Nathan Lucas hit a three-run homer and seven Toronto pitchers combined on a six-hit shutout as the Blue Jays blanked the Kansas City Royals 3-0 last night at Rogers Centre. The Royals threatened in the eighth inning as Tyler Rogers gave up two hits to put runners in the corners. Closer Louis Varland came on and needed one pitch to get the final out before working the ninth for his 30th save. Toronto has won 17 of its last 28 games to get back in the American League wildcard race. The Blue Jays remain three games behind the Cleveland Guardians, who beat the Los Angeles Angels 4-3 earlier in the day.
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2: Sunny skies today with a high of 28. Tonight, clear, then partly cloudy with a 30% chance of showers overnight, risk of a thunderstorm, and a low of 13. Friday, mix of sun and cloud, 30% chance of morning showers, clearing later in the afternoon, high of 28. Saturday, increasing cloud with a high of 29. Sunday, cloudy and 24. On Monday, expect showers with a high of 19. And Tuesday, a mix of sun and cloud return, high of 24. 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
9: Aria Swanson is a Canadian singer-songwriter and multi-instrumentalist based in Moose Jaw, known for a genre-blending style that incorporates elements of pop, indie, rock, and jazz. Aria Swanson will be on stage this Saturday evening at the Little Manitou Art Gallery in Manitou Beach. Looking for sunny skies today, high of 28. Tonight, clear skies, then partly cloudy, a 30% chance of showers. Look for a low of 13. Friday, mix of sun and cloud, a 30% chance of morning showers and clearing in the afternoon, high of 28. Saturday, increasing cloud, high of 29. Sunday, cloudy and 24. And Monday, expect showers with a high of 19. Tuesday, mix of sun and cloud with a high of 24.
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8: 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Looking for sunny skies today, high of 28. Tonight, clear skies, then partly cloudy, a 30% chance of showers. Look for a low of 13. Friday, mix of sun and cloud, a 30% chance of morning showers and clearing in the afternoon, high of 28. Saturday, increasing cloud, high of 29. Sunday, cloudy and 24. And Monday, expect showers with a high of 19. Tuesday, mix of sun and cloud with a high of 24.
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2: 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A six-week program to learn to crochet ran from July to August at home base. They started out with basic stitches and books. Here's Jen Hansen, settlement worker with Prairie Gateway Settlement Services.
3: They absolutely loved it. Some of them came with very, very little knowledge about crocheting, and some of them kind of had a feel for it, but they have never done it before to make something out of it. So after the 6 weeks and being able to produce something like that, they were very, very excited.
2: The instructor of the classes was Abraham Pineda, who also works with the Prairie Gateway. The final assignment for the program was to create an octopus. The Waukau Library has participated in both the TD Summer Reading Club and the Sister Library program this summer. They were paired up with another Canadian library, explains Waukau librarian Vera Trembach.
4: Our sister library was Port Leamington Public Library in Port Leamington, Newfoundland, which was really exciting because the difference in geography is amazing. Couldn't be two different places.
2: The libraries sent postcards to one another created by the children who joined the reading club. Meal in a Bag is a program created by Humboldt Early Years Family Resource Center to address food insecurity in the community. Every month they're giving out free bags with recipes and all the ingredients needed to make a family meal. Here's coordinator of HAFRC, Katie Nickel, with more.
5: They're free of charge for families, and they're just located in our front entrance. So there's no signing up for the program or having to ask for it. They're just there ready to go. They are only available while supplies last. So following our social media, you can see the day that they are put out, and then they're just there until they run out. People can always call and ask if we have some left as well.
2: Some of the meals so far have been pancakes, chicken casserole, spaghetti, and chili. Audiences at Dancing Sky Theatre are being invited to experience storytelling in a distinctly Saskatchewan setting. Fireside Stories, Here are the Trees, blends personal stories, music, humor, and folklore, with performances taking place outdoors in the theater's amphitheater near Meacham. Angus Ferguson with Dancing Sky Theatre talks about the creative process behind the presentation.
6: Saskatchewan writers, Saskatchewan artists, to write their own work. Some of it's poetry, some of it's short stories, some of it's comedy. And they write their own pieces and perform them for us. And their songs.
2: Ferguson notes the surrounding bird calls, cricket songs, and natural landscape become part of the performance. The show runs August 27th through the 30th, with tickets and showtimes available through Dancing Sky Theatre. 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
2: Defensive back KB Nento has been named the CFL's top player of the week after he helped the Montreal Alouettes to a blowout victory over the Ottawa Redblacks. The 30-year-old American recorded his second career touchdown in the 46-16 victory, picking off a Jake Meyer pass in the second quarter and driving up the field unimpeded for the major. Nento set up another touchdown for the Alouettes in the second quarter with a forced fumble and recorded a defensive tackle. Montreal quarterback Davis Alexander also received Player of the Week honors for his performance in the win, which included 260 passing yards with two touchdowns. It was the fifth time this season the 27-year-old American has been named Player of the Week. The Montreal Alouettes put their seven-game win streak on the line, while the Ottawa Redblacks try to halt their historic losing streak to headline Week 13 in the CFL. The Alouettes head to Winnipeg to take on the Blue Bombers to kick off the slate this week, looking to continue their dominant run over the past 2 months. Also in the schedule, the Hamilton Tiger Cats will try and get back into the East playoff race with a clash against the Calgary Stampeders. The Toronto Argonauts visit the Saskatchewan Roughriders, and the winless Red Blacks host the red-hot BC Lions, looking for their first victory of the season. Nathan Lucas hit a three-run homer and seven Toronto pitchers combined on a six-hit shutout as the Blue Jays blanked the Kansas City Royals 3-0 last night at Rogers Centre. The Royals threatened in the eighth inning as Tyler Rogers gave up two hits to put runners in the corners. Closer Louis Varland came on and needed one pitch to get the final out before working the ninth for his 30th save. Toronto has won 17 of its last 28 games to get back in the American League wildcard race. The Blue Jays remain three games behind the Cleveland Guardians, who beat the Los Angeles Angels 4-3 earlier in the day.
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2: Sunny skies today with a high of 28. Tonight, clear, then partly cloudy with a 30% chance of showers overnight, risk of a thunderstorm, and a low of 13. Friday, mix of sun and cloud, 30% chance of morning showers, clearing later in the afternoon, high of 28. Saturday, increasing cloud with a high of 29. Sunday, cloudy and 24. On Monday, expect showers with a high of 19. And Tuesday, a mix of sun and cloud return, high of 24. 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
10: Aria Swanson is a Canadian singer-songwriter and multi-instrumentalist based in Moose Jaw, known for a genre-blending style that incorporates elements of pop, indie, rock, and jazz. Aria Swanson will be on stage this Saturday evening at the Little Manitou Art Gallery in Manitou Beach. Looking for sunny skies today, high of 28. Tonight, clear skies, then partly cloudy, a 30% chance of showers. Look for a low of 13. Friday, mix of sun and cloud, a 30% chance of morning showers and clearing in the afternoon, high of 28. Saturday, increasing cloud, high of 29. Sunday, cloudy and 24. And Monday, expect showers with a high of 19. Tuesday, mix of sun and cloud with a high of 24.
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1: 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Looking for sunny skies today, high of 28. Tonight, clear skies, then partly cloudy, a 30% chance of showers. Look for a low of 13. Friday, mix of sun and cloud, a 30% chance of morning showers and clearing in the afternoon, high of 28. Saturday, increasing cloud, high of 29. Sunday, cloudy and 24. And Monday, expect showers with a high of 19. Tuesday, mix of sun and cloud with a high of 24.
2: Highway 368, Highway 16.
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1: Wheat prices moved sharply yesterday, creating some attractive pricing opportunities. Jonathan Myers, senior trader with JGL Commodities, says global market concerns helped to push future markets higher.
2: It was a nice little run on wheat. I think we saw Chicago go limit up, and we saw the spring wheat futures up 30 cents. So, you know, that made some pretty aggressive pricing out in the country where farmers were getting between $8.50 and $9 today for spring wheat. You know, still a pretty hefty premium to durum wheat, which is extremely rare.
1: He says concerns surrounding grain exports from the Black Sea region likely contributed to the higher prices as international buyers look for alternative wheat supplies while harvest activities here get underway. For Golden West, I'm Glendale Allen Vossler.
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1: 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Dancing Sky Theater is bringing Saskatchewan stories to life under the trees in Meacham. The fourth edition of Fireside Stories, Hear the Trees, features four Saskatchewan performers sharing stories about childhood, nature, and the emotional connections people have with trees. Artistic director Angus Ferguson talks about the outdoor amphitheater setting.
2: That was the idea. Like, if you're going to be talking about nature and celebrating nature and memories of nature, that doesn't make sense to be inside a dark room, really. And we're lucky, like, the theater is right on the edge of Meacham, so and you're looking out to the west. So, yeah, every show in the evening, we get a sunset, and you're looking out over a field. And, well, this year it's barley.
1: The outdoor production combines storytelling, music, and sound effects with the sights and sounds of the natural setting. Shows continue August 27th through the 30th. Humboldt Early Years Family Resource Center has been putting on a monthly meal program since the beginning of the year. Here's coordinator of HAFRC, Katie Nickel, with the details.
3: So Meal in a Bag is a program where we are looking to address food insecurity in the community. Once a month, we create a bag of food, like a meal in the bag, of all the ingredients you need to create a meal for your family, with a list of instructions in there that your children can participate with.
1: By following HAFRC on social media, you'll see the way the bags are put out. On average, they're giving away 20 to 25 meals a month. This summer, the TD Summer Reading Club happened at the Waka Library, inspiring kids to read. Here's librarian Vera Trembeck.
4: Kids are given a reading log. They read 15 books. They get a prize. And our library children have read 1,280 books this summer. So we're pretty happy about that.
1: The Waka Library also joined a sister library program this summer that paired them with another library in Canada. Their sister library is Port Leamington Public Library in Newfoundland. Little Miss Humboldt is returning for its second year to the Humboldt Music and Food Festival. The event takes place the second weekend of September. Lorena Takiki, organizer of the festival, shares what the pageant will entail.
5: So they will be introducing themselves, and after that they will be showing their talent either through sing or dance or any talent that they want to showcase. And then after that, lastly, is we'll do the question and answer, and then they'll do like a mini modeling in the stage.
1: Registration to sign your child up ends at the end of August. To register, contact Lorena at 306-320-1783. When you see local news happening, tell us. Click on Submit News at discoverhumboldt.com or the Discover Humboldt app.
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1: Defensive back KB Nento has been named the CFL's top player of the week after he helped the Montreal Alouettes to a blowout victory over the Ottawa Redblacks. The 30-year-old American recorded his second career touchdown in the 46-16 victory, picking off a Jake Meyer pass in the second quarter and driving up the field unimpeded for the major. Ento set up another touchdown for the Alouettes in the second quarter with a forced fumble and recorded a defensive tackle. Montreal quarterback Davis Alexander also received Player of the Week honors for his performance in the win, which included 260 passing yards with two touchdowns. It was the fifth time this season the 27-year-old American has been named Player of the Week. The Montreal Alouettes put their seven-game win streak on the line, while the Ottawa Redblacks try to halt their historic losing streak to headline Week 13 in the CFL. The Alouettes head to Winnipeg to take on the Blue Bombers to kick off the slate this week, looking to continue their dominant run over the past 2 months. Also in the schedule, the Hamilton Tiger Cats will try and get back into the East playoff race with a clash against the Calgary Stampeders. The Toronto Argonauts visit the Saskatchewan Roughriders, and the winless Red Blacks host the red-hot BC Lions looking for their first victory of the season. Nathan Lucas hit a three-run homer and seven Toronto pitchers combined on a six-hit shutout as the Blue Jays blanked the Kansas City Royals 3-0 last night at Rogers Centre. The Royals threatened in the eighth inning as Tyler Rogers gave up two hits to put runners in the corners. Closer Louis Varland came on and needed one pitch to get the final out before working the ninth for his 30th save. Toronto has won 17 of its last 28 games to get back in the American League wildcard race. The Blue Jays remain three games behind the Cleveland Guardians, who beat the Los Angeles Angels 4-3 earlier in the day.
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1: Sunny skies today with a high of 28. Tonight, clear, then partly cloudy with a 30% chance of showers overnight, risk of a thunderstorm, and a low of 13. Friday, mix of sun and cloud, 30% chance of morning showers, clearing later in the afternoon, high of 28. Saturday, increasing cloud with a high of 29. Sunday, cloudy and 24. On Monday, expect showers with a high of 19. And Tuesday, a mix of sun and cloud return, high of 24. 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

Afternoon, I'm Ken O'Neill. Welcome to Thursday. Today is National Just Because Day. Maybe an excuse to do something kind or spontaneous or silly for no apparent reason. This is Bruno Mars, Risk It All.

0: Jessia, and I'm Not Pretty. Good afternoon. I'm Ken O'Neill. Have you had a chance to check out the feature Her Voice yet? We're telling the story of someone who's made a great impact here at home. 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Taylor Swift from the movies, next.
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11: Aria Swanson is a Canadian singer-songwriter and multi-instrumentalist based in Moose Jaw, known for a genre-blending style that incorporates elements of pop, indie, rock, and jazz. Aria Swanson will be on stage this Saturday evening at the Little Manitou Art Gallery in Manitou Beach. High of 28 this afternoon. Tonight, clear this evening, then partly cloudy with a 30% chance of overnight showers. Low of 13. Friday, mix of sun and cloud, 30% chance of morning showers. Clearing later in the afternoon, high of 28. Saturday, increasing cloud and 29. Sunday, cloudy and 24. On Monday, showers with a high of 19. And Tuesday, a mix of sun and cloud with a high of 24.
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0: 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It's earned more than $2.2 billion worldwide, while The Odyssey has passed the $1.4 billion mark. Hollywood has discovered the secret formula here. Superheroes, nostalgia, and whatever obsession is.
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8: 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High of 28 this afternoon. Tonight, clear this evening, then partly cloudy with a 30% chance of overnight showers. Low of 13. Friday, mix of sun and cloud, 30% chance of morning showers. Clearing later in the afternoon, high of 28. Saturday, increasing cloud and 29. Sunday, cloudy and 24. On Monday, showers with a high of 19, and Tuesday, a mix of sun and cloud with a high of 24.
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0: PDA, it's Scott Hellman, and I'm Ken O'Neill. Coming up in just a second as we wind down your Thursday lunch hour, Raven Lenae and Love Me Not.
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2: Get the news you need when you need it by downloading the Discover Humboldt app. I'm Blaine Wiley. Here's what's making local news this hour. Premier Scott Moe supports counter tariffs against the United States as long as the measures are targeted. Starting September 8th, Saskatchewan will impose reciprocal 50% tariffs on U.S. alcohol. Where Moe draw the line is an export tax on products such as potash and oil.
3: We should be very careful with respect to policies that maybe make us feel good at the moment and policies that actually work towards getting back to that negotiating table and getting us to a strong trade agreement moving forward.
2: Moe says the goal of the counter tariffs should be to convince the United States to return to the bargaining table. The Saskatchewan NDP is questioning the provincial government's decision to impose what Premier Scott Moe calls retaliatory tariffs on American alcohol. Moe announced the measure at a news conference in Prince Albert this week, saying it will take effect September 8th while maintaining consumer choice. Breckner says the government is playing word games by calling the measure a tariff and later referring it as a levy. She says American alcohol should not be on Saskatchewan shelves in the first place. The Saskatchewan Association of Broadcasters is encouraging students interested in broadcasting, journalism, and media to apply for its annual scholarship program. The SAB offers two scholarships along with the Tyler Bieber Memorial Scholarship to help students pursue post-secondary education in the industry. Here's Association President Brian Cush.
4: Yeah, there's lots of potential for growth, especially over the last few years as technology has changed. The industry has lots of opportunity, and it's why we want to support it as broadcasters and support that with post-secondary education.
2: The scholarships support a range of career paths from news and production to digital media and programming. Applications are open until November 20th. Links are in the story at Discover Humboldt. Pasture conditions in northeast Saskatchewan remains among the best in the province as harvest slowly gets underway. According to the latest crop report, 1% of the regional crop has now been harvested. Most of the progress has come from the winter cereals and pulses. Pastures in the northeast are rated 60% good and 31% fair, with only 8% listed as poor. Meanwhile, producers continue to monitor crop pests, including Bertha armyworms, in some canola fields. Recent thunderstorms has also brought strong winds and heavy rain to parts of the region, causing minor crop damage. Province-wide harvest progress has reached 1% complete. Saskatchewan people staring at the sky tonight can look and see a partial lunar eclipse. The eclipse will see the moon become blacked out by the Earth's shadow before the moon starts to slowly reveal itself again and eventually become fully visible. Bill Archer's with the Canadian Space Agency. Archer says people will get the best view of the eclipse around 10 o'clock p.m. tonight.
5: Try to get a little bit out of the city. Make sure that you can see clearly to the south-southeast, because it's only going to be about 15 to 20 degrees above the horizon, so it's going to be, you know, pretty low to the ground. More than anything, having a nice dark night sky so that you can also enjoy the stars and stuff as you're out there would be my biggest point of advice.
2: The eclipse will start around 8:30 p.m. and go until about midnight. News on the go. 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
2: The Toronto Blue Jays will try and pick up a series victory tonight as they meet the Kansas City Royals. Last night, the Jays were able to shut out the Royals using seven relievers to even up the first two games of the three-game series. Spencer Arrighetti will get the start for Toronto tonight. Heading into tonight's action, the Blue Jays trail the Cleveland Guardians by three games in the race for the final wildcard spot. The Guardians are off today. After tonight's game, the Blue Jays will host the Seattle Mariners for a three-game series, and then they will hit the road for an important three-game series in Cleveland. The HCI Mohawk football team will be hosting an exhibition game on Friday as they welcome in Melville to Glen Hall Park. Kickoff is at 4 o'clock. The Mohawks begin their season a week from tomorrow as they'll head up to Meadow Lake. The first home game will also be their game under the lights on Friday, September 11th, when they host the Lyle with a kickoff at 7:30. It's shaping up to be a packed house at Mosaic Stadium on Saturday as the Saskatchewan Roughriders host the Toronto Argonauts. Over 30,000 tickets have been sold, and it's trending towards a sellout. That would set up back-to-back sellouts for Saskatchewan as they've already sold out the Labor Day Classic against Winnipeg. This week, the Green and White will try and snap a two-game losing skid. The gap for second spot in the West has closed as BC and Winnipeg are now only 2 points behind. Receiver Sam Emelis was placed on the six-game injury list this week after suffering another injury against BC, but head coach Corey Mace says the injury is not expected to end Emelis' season. Johnny Johnson III has also missed some practice time this week, which may press newcomer Shamar Bridges into the starting lineup this week.
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2: Today's sunny with a high of 28. Tonight, a clear sky in the evening with a 30% chance of showers and a risk of a thunderstorm overnight. Low of 13. Tomorrow, mix of sun and cloud, 30% chance of showers and a risk of a thunderstorm. Clearing off in the afternoon, a high 28. Saturday, becoming cloudy, high 29. Sunday, cloudy, high 24. Monday, showers with a high of 19. Get the latest forecast at your fingertips. 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
2: Aria Swanson is a Canadian singer-songwriter and multi-instrumentalist based in Moose Jaw, known for a genre-blending style that incorporates elements of pop, indie, rock, and jazz. Aria Swanson will be on stage this Saturday evening at the Little Manitou Art Gallery in Manitou Beach. High of 28 this afternoon. Tonight, clear this evening, then partly cloudy with a 30% chance of overnight showers. Low of 13. Friday, mix of sun and cloud, 30% chance of morning showers, clearing later in the afternoon, high of 28. Saturday, increasing cloud and 29. Sunday, cloudy and 24. On Monday, showers with a high of 19. And Tuesday, a mix of sun and cloud with a high of 24.
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4: 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I have 28 this afternoon. Tonight, clear this evening, then partly cloudy with a 30% chance of overnight showers, low of 13. Friday, mix of sun and cloud, 30% chance of morning showers, clearing later in the afternoon, high of 28. Saturday, increasing cloud and 29. Sunday, cloudy and 24. On Monday, showers with a high of 19. And Tuesday, a mix of sun and cloud with a high of 24.
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0: Mariana's Trench and Stutter. Afternoon, I'm Ken O'Neill. Happy pre-Friday. Miles Smith is coming up. The race to become the next James Bond is heating up. With six actors in the mix for the iconic role, I only recognize two of these names, Paul Mescal and Jacob Elordi. The other four are up-and-coming actors who all have that Bond chiseled look. The next 007, still a mystery. Bond 26 screen tests will start taking place next month. The movie doesn't have an official release date, but we know it'll be 2028 or later.
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2: Get the news you need when you need it by downloading the Discover Humboldt app. I'm Blaine Wallen. Here's what's making local news this hour. Broadcasting is about much more than being behind a microphone, according to the Saskatchewan Association of Broadcasters. The organization is encouraging students pursuing broadcasting, journalism, communications, and related fields to apply for its annual scholarship, says SAB President Brian Cush.
3: Yeah, people think broadcasting and that's it. It's behind the mic. 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We have the ability to pay out some funds for post-secondary.
2: SAB offers two scholarships plus the Tyler Bieber Memorial Scholarship. Applications must be submitted by November 20th. 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Premier Scott Moe supports targeted tariffs against the United States for now, but not for resources such as potash and oil. He addressed the tariff issue earlier this week at a news conference at Prince Albert.
4: We're removing some of the emotions and some of the daily comments from the conversation and really getting down to what matters. And what does matter is that we're able to have that trade relationship with a low or no tariff so that we can build not just our Canadian economy, but our North American economy from a food and energy security perspective, and then work together to ensure that we remain a sovereign continent.
2: Mo also announced that starting September 8th, Saskatchewan will impose reciprocal tariffs of 50% on U.S. alcohol. Right now, Saskatchewan and Alberta, the only provinces that allow the sale of American alcohol. The Saskatchewan NDP is questioning the provincial government's decision to impose what Scott Mo calls retaliatory tariffs on American alcohol. Mo made the announcement earlier this week. NDP trade critic Kim Breckner says the government is playing word games by calling the measure a tariff and later referring to it as a levy. She says American alcohol should not be on Saskatchewan shelves in the first place. Get set for the final downtown barbecue hosted by the Humboldt and District Museum. Here's Jennifer Fitzpatrick.
5: The St. Augustine Catholic Women's League is hosting a fundraising barbecue on Thursday, September 3rd, from 11:30 a.m. to 1 p.m. outside the museum. 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
2: The event and entertainment is supported by the Humboldt and Area Arts Council. The moon will look different tonight since a partial lunar eclipse will be taking place. The event will start around the same time that the moon rises. Bill Archer with the Canadian Space Agency says this is the best chance to see an eclipse in Saskatchewan for the next 3 years.
6: So you're going to start seeing the moon be a little bit blacked out starting around 8:30. And then it's going to be at its most blocked out. It's going to be almost entirely hidden with a 10% sliver left at about 10 after 10. And then until about midnight, you're going to see the moon sort of reappear.
2: Archer says that the southeast area of the province will have a clear view. News on the go. 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
2: The hockey rink was busy this week as the Humboldt Broncos held their summer hockey camp that wrapped up today. On Monday, the Broncos will kick off training camp. They'll be holding their training camp throughout the week, wrapping it up with the top 40 game next Thursday at 2 o'clock. The first preseason game is next Friday when the Broncos travel to Nipawin. The first home preseason game is Saturday, September 5th, when the Broncos host the Warman Wolverines. Winnipeg Jets goalie Connor Hellebuck has confirmed the speculation that he has requested a trade. Hellebuck released a statement today thanking the Jets, but added that several months ago, he privately requested a trade from the team. He added that with training camp approaching, he felt the need to come public with his request. Hellebuck has won the Vezina Trophy for top goalie in the NHL 3 times and the league's MVP Hart Trophy once. He also backstopped the Americans to a gold medal win at this year's Winter Olympics. NHL training camps begin in about 2 weeks. The Toronto Blue Jays will wrap up their series with the Kansas City Royals tonight as they look for a series victory. Last night, the Jays had to use 7 relievers to shut out the Royals. Spencer Arrighetti will get the start for Toronto tonight. Heading to today's action, the Blue Jays trailed the Cleveland Guardians by 3 games in the race for the final wildcard spot. The Guardians are off today. The Jays will host the Seattle Mariners this weekend before they hit the road, which starts off with an important 3-game series in Cleveland. The HCI Mohawks football team will be hosting an exhibition game on Friday as they welcome in Melville to Glenhall Park. Kickoff is at 4 o'clock. The Mohawks will begin their season a week from tomorrow as they will head to Meadow Lake. The first home game will also be the game under the lights on Friday, September 11th, when they host Lyle and a kickoff at 7:30.
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2: Today's sunny with a high of 28. Tonight, a clear sky in the evening with a 30% chance of showers and a risk of a thunderstorm overnight. Low of 13. Tomorrow, mix of sun and cloud, 30% chance of showers and a risk of a thunderstorm. Clearing off in the afternoon, a high 28. Saturday, becoming cloudy, high 29. Sunday, cloudy, high 24. Monday, showers with a high of 19. Get the latest forecast at your fingertips. 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
8: Aria Swanson is a Canadian singer-songwriter and multi-instrumentalist based in Moose Jaw, known for a genre-blending style that incorporates elements of pop, indie, rock, and jazz. Aria Swanson will be on stage this Saturday evening at the Little Manitou Art Gallery in Manitou Beach. High of 28 this afternoon. Tonight, clear this evening, then partly cloudy with a 30% chance of overnight showers. Low of 13. Friday, mix of sun and cloud, 30% chance of morning showers. Clearing later in the afternoon, high of 28. Saturday, increasing cloud and 29. Sunday, cloudy and 24. On Monday, showers with a high of 19. And Tuesday, a mix of sun and cloud with a high of 24.
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5: 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High of 28 this afternoon. Tonight, clear this evening, then partly cloudy with a 30% chance of overnight showers. Low of 13. Friday, mix of sun and cloud, 30% chance of morning showers. Clearing later in the afternoon, high of 28. Saturday, increasing.

0: Good afternoon, I'm Ken O'Neill. In just a minute, we'll hear Dua Lipa's Training Season. Hollywood's been digging through the recycle bin, and they found a cartoon from 1960. Warner Brothers is developing another live-action Flintstones movie with Ryan Gosling as producer. The project is still in the early stages. There's no director, cast, or screenwriter yet. But we hear it's going to focus on Bam Bam Rubble, Barney and Betty's super strong son. Which raises the obvious question, will Ryan Gosling be playing Bam Bam?
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2: Get the news you need when you need it by downloading the Discover Humboldt app. I'm Blaine Wiley. Here's what's making local news this hour. Premier Scott Moe supports counter tariffs against the United States as long as the measures are targeted. Starting September 8th, Saskatchewan will impose reciprocal 50% tariffs on U.S. alcohol. Where Moe draws the line is an export tax on products such as potash and oil.
3: We should be very careful with respect to policies that maybe make us feel good at the moment and policies that actually work towards getting back to that negotiating table and getting us to a strong trade agreement moving forward.
2: Moe says the goal of the counter tariffs should be to convince the United States to return to the bargaining table. The Saskatchewan NDP is questioning the provincial government's decision to impose what Premier Scott Moe calls retaliatory tariffs on American alcohol. Moe announced the measure at a news conference in Prince Albert this week, saying it will take effect September 8th while maintaining consumer choice. Breckner says the government is playing word games by calling the measure a tariff and later referring it as a levy. She says American alcohol should not be on Saskatchewan shelves in the first place. The Saskatchewan Association of Broadcasters is encouraging students interested in broadcasting, journalism, and media to apply for its annual scholarship program. The SAB offers two scholarships along with the Tyler Bieber Memorial Scholarship to help students pursue post-secondary education in the industry. Here's Association President Brian Cush.
4: Yeah, there's lots of potential for growth, especially over the last few years as technology has changed. The industry has lots of opportunity, and it's why we want to support it as broadcasters and support that with post-secondary education.
2: The scholarships support a range of career paths from news and production to digital media and programming. Applications are open until November 20th. Links are in the story at Discover Humboldt. Pasture conditions in northeast Saskatchewan remains among the best in the province as harvest slowly gets underway. According to the latest crop report, 1% of the regional crop has now been harvested. Most of the progress has come from the winter cereals and pulses. Pastures in the northeast are rated 60% good and 31% fair, with only 8% listed as poor. Meanwhile, producers continue to monitor crop pests, including Bertha armyworms, in some canola fields. Recent thunderstorms has also brought strong winds and heavy rain to parts of the region, causing minor crop damage. Province-wide harvest progress has reached 1% complete. Saskatchewan people staring at the sky tonight can look and see a partial lunar eclipse. The eclipse will see the moon become blacked out by the Earth's shadow before the moon starts to slowly reveal itself again and eventually become fully visible. Bill Archer is with the Canadian Space Agency. Archer says people will get the best view of the eclipse around 10 o'clock p.m. tonight.
5: Try to get a little bit out of the city. Make sure that you can see clearly to the south-southeast, because it's only going to be about 15 to 20 degrees above the horizon, so it's going to be, you know, pretty low to the ground. More than anything, having a nice dark night sky so that you can also enjoy the stars and stuff as you're out there would be my biggest point of advice.
2: The eclipse will start around 8:30 p.m. and go until about midnight. 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
2: The Toronto Blue Jays will try and pick up a series victory tonight as they meet the Kansas City Royals. Last night, the Jays were able to shut out the Royals using seven relievers to even up the first two games of the three-game series. Spencer Arrighetti will get the start for Toronto tonight. Heading into tonight's action, the Blue Jays trail the Cleveland Guardians by three games in the race for the final wildcard spot. The Guardians are off today. After tonight's game, the Blue Jays will host the Seattle Mariners for a three-game series, and then they will hit the road for an important three-game series in Cleveland. The HCI Mohawk football team will be hosting an exhibition game on Friday as they welcome in Melville to Glen Hall Park. Kickoff is at 4 o'clock. The Mohawks begin their season a week from tomorrow as they'll head up to Meadow Lake. The first home game will also be their game under the lights on Friday, September 11th, when they host the Lyle with a kickoff at 7:30. It's shaping up to be a packed house at Mosaic Stadium on Saturday as the Saskatchewan Roughriders host the Toronto Argonauts. Over 30,000 tickets have been sold, and it's trending towards a sellout. That would set up back-to-back sellouts for Saskatchewan as they've already sold out the Labor Day Classic against Winnipeg. This week, the Green and White will try and snap a two-game losing skid. The gap for second spot in the West has closed as BC and Winnipeg are now only 2 points behind. Receiver Sam Emelis was placed on the six-game injury list this week after suffering another injury against BC, but head coach Corey Mace says the injury is not expected to end Emelis' season. Johnny Johnson III has also missed some practice time this week, which may press newcomer Shamar Bridges into the starting lineup this week.
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2: Today's sunny with a high of 28. Tonight, a clear sky in the evening with a 30% chance of showers and a risk of a thunderstorm overnight, low of 13. Tomorrow, mix of sun and cloud, 30% chance of showers and a risk of a thunderstorm, clearing off in the afternoon, a high of 28. Saturday, becoming cloudy, high of 29. Sunday, cloudy, high of 24. Monday, showers with a high of 19. Get the latest forecast at your fingertips. Download the Discover Humboldt app.
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We're the soundtrack for you. We're the soundtrack for your Thursday afternoon. I'm Ken O'Neill. We call it pre-Friday. The weekend is so close. Zara Larsson, Midnight Sun.

0: Coleman Hell and Fireproof. I'm Ken O'Neill. Justin Bieber is next with Speed Demon. The Toronto Blue Jays had a great game last night. 3-0 win over the Royals. Who's going to win that best of three? We'll find out tonight in Game 3. Toronto is 3 games back of a wild card spot. Spencer Arrighetti will be on the mound for the Jays tonight.
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5: 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Aria Swanson will be on stage this Saturday evening at the Little Manitou Art Gallery in Manitou Beach. High of 28 this afternoon. Tonight, clear this evening, then partly cloudy with a 30% chance of overnight showers. Low of 13. Friday, mix of sun and cloud, 30% chance of morning showers. Clearing later in the afternoon, high of 28. Saturday, increasing cloud and 29. Sunday, cloudy and 24. On Monday, showers with a high of 19. And Tuesday, a mix of sun and cloud with a high of 24.
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0: Tate McRae and I'm Ken O'Neill. Bruno Mars from The Romantic coming up. 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
6: 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High of 28 this afternoon. Tonight, clear this evening, then partly cloudy with a 30% chance of overnight showers. Low of 13. Friday, mix of sun and cloud, 30% chance of morning showers, clearing later in the afternoon, high of 28. Saturday, increasing cloud and 29. Sunday, cloudy and 24. On Monday, showers with a high of 19. And Tuesday, a mix of sun and cloud with a high of 24.
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0: Santana and Chad Kroeger, Why Don't You and I? It's Ken O'Neill, Olivia Dean coming up with Man I Need. And don't miss your local news update. That's at 4. 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
2: 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Here's what's making local news this hour. Broadcasting is about much more than being behind a microphone, according to the Saskatchewan Association of Broadcasters. The organization is encouraging students pursuing broadcasting, journalism, communications, and related fields to apply for its annual scholarships, says SAB President Brian Cush.
3: Yeah, people think broadcasting and that's it. It's behind the mic. But in reality, there's so many different options. 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We have the ability to pay out some funds for post-secondary.
2: SAB offers two scholarships plus the Tyler Bieber Memorial Scholarship. 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Premier Scott Moe supports targeted tariffs against the United States for now, but not for resources such as potash and oil. He addressed the tariff issue earlier this week at a news conference at Prince Albert.
4: We're removing some of the emotions and some of the daily comments from the conversation and really getting down to what matters. And what does matter is that we're able to have that trade relationship with a low or no tariff so that we can build not just our Canadian economy, but our North American economy from a food and energy security perspective, and then work together to ensure that we remain a sovereign continent.
2: Moe also announced that starting September 8th, Saskatchewan will impose reciprocal tariffs of 50% on U.S. alcohol. Right now, Saskatchewan and Alberta, the only provinces that allow the sale of American alcohol. The Saskatchewan NDP is questioning the provincial government's decision to impose what Scott Moe calls retaliatory tariffs on American alcohol. Moe made the announcement earlier this week. NDP trade critic Kim Breckner says the government is playing word games by calling the measure a tariff and later referring to it as a levy. She says American alcohol should not be on Saskatchewan shelves in the first place. Get set for the final downtown barbecue hosted by the Humboldt and District Museum. Here's Jennifer Fitzpatrick.
5: The St. Augustine Catholic Women's League is hosting a fundraising barbecue on Thursday, September 3rd, from 11:30 a.m. to 1 p.m. outside the museum. 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
2: The event and entertainment supported by the Humboldt and Area Arts Council. The moon will look different tonight since a partial lunar eclipse will be taking place. The event will start around the same time that the moon rises. Bill Archer with the Canadian Space Agency says this is the best chance to see an eclipse in Saskatchewan for the next 3 years.
6: So you're going to start seeing the moon be a little bit blacked out starting around 8:30. And then it's going to be at its most blocked out. It's going to be almost entirely hidden with a 10% sliver left at about 10 after 10. And then until about midnight, you're going to see the moon sort of reappear.
2: Archer says that the southeast area of the province will have a clear view. News on the go. 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
2: The hockey rink was busy this week as the Humboldt Broncos held their summer hockey camp that wrapped up today. On Monday, the Broncos will kick off training camp. They'll be holding their training camp throughout the week, wrapping it up with the Top 40 game next Thursday at 2 o'clock. The first preseason game is next Friday when the Broncos travel to Nipawin. The first home preseason game is Saturday, September 5th, when the Broncos host the Warman Wolverines. Winnipeg Jets goalie Connor Hellebuck has confirmed the speculation that he has requested a trade. Hellebuck released a statement today thanking the Jets, but added that several months ago, he privately requested a trade from the team. He added that with training camp approaching, he felt the need to come public with his request. Hellebuck has won the Vezina Trophy for top goalie in the NHL 3 times and the league's MVP Hart Trophy once. He also backstopped the Americans to a gold medal win at this year's Winter Olympics. NHL training camps begin in about 2 weeks. The Toronto Blue Jays will wrap up their series with the Kansas City Royals tonight as they look for a series victory. Last night, the Jays had to use 7 relievers to shut out the Royals. Spencer Arrighetti will get the start for Toronto tonight. Heading to today's action, the Blue Jays trailed the Cleveland Guardians by 3 games in the race for the final wildcard spot. The Guardians are off today. The Jays will host the Seattle Mariners this weekend before they hit the road, which starts off with an important 3-game series in Cleveland. The HCI Mohawks football team will be hosting an exhibition game on Friday as they welcome in Melville to Glenhall Park. Kickoff is at 4 o'clock. The Mohawks will begin their season a week from tomorrow as they will head to Meadow Lake. The first home game will also be the game under the lights on Friday, September 11th, when they host Lyle and a kickoff at 7:30.
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2: Tonight, a clear sky in the evening with a 30% chance of showers and a risk of a thunderstorm overnight. Southeast wind at 30 kilometers per hour, a low of 13. Tomorrow, mix of sun and cloud, 30% chance of showers and a risk of a thunderstorm. Clearing off in the afternoon, a southwest wind at 20, gusting up to 40 kilometers per hour, high 28. Saturday, sunny, high 29. Sunday, a mix of sun and cloud, a high 26. Monday, showers with a high of 20. Get the latest forecast at your fingertips. Download the Discover Humboldt app.
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0: Below Two Punks in Love with Ken O'Neill. Happy Thursday. Ariana Grande is coming up in just a sec. This sounds like so much fun. Forget the running of the bulls. Spain has La Tomatina, the world's messiest food fight. Thousands of people packed the town of Buñol yesterday, throwing 165 tons of overripe tomatoes at each other. Unlike the running of the bulls, which only lasts about 3 minutes, this went on for more than an hour. There's only one rule: squash the tomato before you throw it. The festival dates back to a food fight in 1945, and nobody gets crushed by a charging animal in this.
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18: The HCI Mohawks football team will be holding an exhibition game on Friday. They'll meet Melville. Kickoff is 4 o'clock at Glen Hull Park. Tonight, a clear sky in the evening with a 30% chance of showers and a risk of a thunderstorm overnight. Southeast wind at 30 kilometers per hour, a low of 13. Tomorrow, mix of sun and cloud, 30% chance of showers and a risk of a thunderstorm. Clearing off in the afternoon, a southwest wind at 20, gusting up to 40 kilometers per hour, high 28. Saturday, sunny, high 29. Sunday, a mix of sun and cloud, a high 26. Monday, showers with a high of 20.
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0: That new Niall Horan is coming up in just a sec. It's called Tastes So Good. I'm Ken O'Neill. Dolly Parton hasn't only left a great legacy with her passing. She left fans one last song. But we have to wait 20 years to hear it. My Place in History was recorded on CD in 2015 and then sealed in a chestnut box at Dollywood in Pigeon Forge, Tennessee. The instructions are to open it January 19th, 2046, when Dolly would have turned 100 years old. The box also includes a CD player, so the song can be played in that technology.
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1: 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Yeah, yeah. What I got is a full stock of supplies and labor. 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
2: 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Tonight, a clear sky in the evening with a 30% chance of showers and a risk of a thunderstorm overnight. Southeast wind at 30 kilometers per hour, a low of 13. Tomorrow, mix of sun and cloud, 30% chance of showers and a risk of a thunderstorm. Clearing off in the afternoon, a southwest wind at 20, gusting up to 40 kilometers per hour, high 28. Saturday, sunny, high 29. Sunday, a mix of sun and cloud, a high 26. Monday, showers with a high of 20.
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1: Out of Love. Alessia Cara with Ken O'Neill. Ray, Where Is My Husband is coming up. Also, your local news update at 5. Have you signed up yet for the daily news? 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
2: Get the news you need when you need it by downloading the Discover Humboldt app. I'm Blaine Wiley. Here's what's making local news this hour. Premier Scott Moe supports counter tariffs against the United States as long as the measures are targeted. Starting September 8th, Saskatchewan will impose reciprocal 50% tariffs on U.S. alcohol. Where Moe draws the line is an export tax on products such as potash and oil.
3: We should be very careful with respect to policies that maybe make us feel good at the moment and policies that actually work towards getting back to that negotiating table and getting us to a strong trade agreement moving forward.
2: Moe says the goal of the counter tariffs should be to convince the United States to return to the bargaining table. The Saskatchewan NDP is questioning the provincial government's decision to impose what Premier Scott Moe calls retaliatory tariffs on American alcohol. Moe announced the measure at a news conference in Prince Albert this week, saying it will take effect September 8th while maintaining consumer choice. Breckner says the government is playing word games by calling the measure a tariff and later referring it as a levy. She says American alcohol should not be on Saskatchewan shelves in the first place. The Saskatchewan Association of Broadcasters is encouraging students interested in broadcasting, journalism, and media to apply for its annual scholarship program. The SAB offers two scholarships along with the Tyler Bieber Memorial Scholarship to help students pursue post-secondary education in the industry. Here's Association President Brian Cush.
4: Yeah, there's lots of potential for growth, especially over the last few years as technology has changed. The industry has lots of opportunity, and it's why we want to support it as broadcasters and support that with post-secondary education.
2: The scholarships support a range of career paths from news and production to digital media and programming. Applications are open until November 20th. Links are in the story at Discover Humboldt. Pasture conditions in northeast Saskatchewan remains among the best in the province as harvest slowly gets underway. According to the latest crop report, 1% of the regional crop has now been harvested. Most of the progress has come from the winter cereals and pulses. Pastures in the northeast are rated 60% good and 31% fair, with only 8% listed as poor. Meanwhile, producers continue to monitor crop pests, including Bertha armyworms, in some canola fields. Recent thunderstorms has also brought strong winds and heavy rain to parts of the region, causing minor crop damage. Province-wide harvest progress has reached 1% complete. Saskatchewan people staring at the sky tonight can look and see a partial lunar eclipse. The eclipse will see the moon become blacked out by the Earth's shadow before the moon starts to slowly reveal itself again and eventually become fully visible. Bill Archer is with the Canadian Space Agency. Archer says people will get the best view of the eclipse around 10 o'clock p.m. tonight.
5: Try to get a little bit out of the city. Make sure that you can see clearly to the south-southeast, because it's only going to be about 15 to 20 degrees above the horizon, so it's going to be, you know, pretty low to the ground. More than anything, having a nice, dark, night sky so that you can also enjoy the stars and stuff as you're out there would be my biggest point of advice.
2: The eclipse will start around 8:30 p.m. and go until about midnight. News on the go. 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
2: The Toronto Blue Jays will try and pick up a series victory tonight as they meet the Kansas City Royals. Last night, the Jays were able to shut out the Royals using seven relievers to even up the first two games of the three-game series. Spencer Arrighetti will get the start for Toronto tonight. Heading into tonight's action, the Blue Jays trail the Cleveland Guardians by three games in the race for the final wildcard spot. The Guardians are off today. After tonight's game, the Blue Jays will host the Seattle Mariners for a three-game series, and then they will hit the road for an important three-game series in Cleveland. The HCI Mohawk football team will be hosting an exhibition game on Friday as they welcome in Melville to Glen Hall Park. Kickoff is at 4 o'clock. The Mohawks begin their season a week from tomorrow as they'll head up to Meadow Lake. The first home game will also be their game under the lights on Friday, September 11th, when they host the Lyle with a kickoff at 7:30. It's shaping up to be a packed house at Mosaic Stadium on Saturday as the Saskatchewan Roughriders host the Toronto Argonauts. Over 30,000 tickets have been sold, and it's trending towards a sellout. That would set up back-to-back sellouts for Saskatchewans. They've already sold out the Labor Day Classic against Winnipeg. This week, the Green and White will try and snap a two-game losing skid. The gap for second spot in the West has closed as BC and Winnipeg are now only 2 points behind. Receiver Sam Emelis was placed on the six-game injury list this week after suffering another injury against BC, But head coach Corey Mace says the injury is not expected to end MLS's season. Johnny Johnson III has also missed some practice time this week, which may press newcomer Shamar Bridges into the starting lineup this week.
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2: Tonight, a clear sky in the evening with a 30% chance of showers and a risk of a thunderstorm overnight. Southeast wind at 30 kilometers per hour, a low of 13. Tomorrow, mix of sun and cloud, 30% chance of showers and a risk of a thunderstorm. Clearing off in the afternoon, a southwest wind at 20, gusting up to 40 kilometers per hour, high 28. Saturday, sunny, high 29. Sunday, a mix of sun and cloud, a high 26. Monday, showers with a high of 20. Get the latest forecast at your fingertips. Download the Discover Humboldt app.
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1: We're the home of Her Voice, presented by CCAN. Find out who we're featuring this week on our app or the website. I'm Ken O'Neill. Teddy Swibs. This is Mr. Know-It-All.

0: From the BC interior, that's Daniel Powder and Crazy All My Life. I'm Ken O'Neill. I'm curious, do you eat at your desk? Your keyboard could be a full-blown bacteria cafeteria. All those crumbs, coffee splashes, and whatever else is hiding in between the keys create the perfect little germ buffet. So maybe give your keyboard a wipe every once in a while, because you really don't need to share lunch with whatever's growing between the keys. Gross. Olivia Rodrigo next.
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11: The HCI Mohawks football team will be holding an exhibition game on Friday as they'll meet Melville. Kickoff is 4 o'clock at Glen Hull Park. Tonight, a clear sky in the evening with a 30% chance of showers and a risk of a thunderstorm overnight. Southeast wind at 30 kilometers per hour, a low of 13. Tomorrow, mix of sun and cloud, 30% chance of showers and a risk of a thunderstorm. Clearing off in the afternoon, a southwest wind at 20, gusting up to 40 kilometers per hour, high 28. Saturday, sunny, high 29. Sunday, a mix of sun and cloud, a high 26. Monday, showers with a high of 20.
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1: Everyone's got opinions, nothing but words, but it don't make a difference, only care about yours.

You're about 30 minutes away from your next local news update. I'm Ken O'Neill, DWW, down with Webster. Next, here's Dua Lipa.

0: be here forever.
1: Your man, it's Down with Webster, and I'm Ken O'Neill. Tame Impala and Jenny, Dracula, the number one song this week on American Top 40 with Ryan Seacrest, coming up next. And if the latest predictions are right, the prairies could be in for a much milder winter this year. A strong El Nino is expected to peak in December, with temperatures running 2 to 3 degrees above normal through December, January, and February. And it may not just be mild. Snowfall is also expected to be below normal across Western Canada this winter.
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4: 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Tonight, a clear sky in the evening with a 30% chance of showers and a risk of a thunderstorm overnight. Southeast wind at 30 kilometers per hour, a low of 13. Tomorrow, mix of sun and cloud, 30% chance of showers and a risk of a thunderstorm. Clearing off in the afternoon, a southwest wind at 20, gusting up to 40 kilometers per hour, high 28. Saturday, sunny, high 29. Sunday, a mix of sun and cloud, a high 26. Monday, showers with a high of 20.
5: Highway 368, Highway 16.
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0: Young Bombs and LO Black with Ken O'Neill. That's Better Day. Coming up, your local news update at 6, Taylor Swift and the fate of Ophelia in just a minute.
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2: Get the news you need when you need it by downloading the Discover Humboldt app. I'm Blaine Wallen. Here's what's making local news this hour. Broadcasting is about much more than being behind a microphone, according to the Saskatchewan Association of Broadcasters. The organization is encouraging students pursuing broadcasting, journalism, communications, and related fields to apply for its annual scholarships, says SAB President Brian Cush.
3: Yeah, people think broadcasting and that's it, it's behind the mic. But in reality, there's so many different options. There's journalism, there's media communications, audio production, and any related field that's associated with broadcasting. We have the ability to pay out some funds for post-secondary.
2: SAB offers two scholarships plus the Tyler Bieber Memorial Scholarship. Applications must be submitted by November 20th. 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Premier Scott Moe supports targeted tariffs against the United States for now, but not for resources such as potash and oil. He addressed the tariff issue earlier this week at a news conference at Prince Albert.
4: We're removing some of the emotions and some of the daily comments from the conversation and really getting down to what matters. And what does matter is that we're able to have that trade relationship with a low or no tariff so that we can build not just our Canadian economy, but our North American economy from a food and energy security perspective, and then work together to ensure that we remain a sovereign continent.
2: Moe also announced that starting September 8th, Saskatchewan will impose reciprocal tariffs of 50% on U.S. alcohol. Right now, Saskatchewan and Alberta, the only provinces that allow the sale of American alcohol. The Saskatchewan NDP is questioning the provincial government's decision to impose what Scott Moe calls retaliatory tariffs on American alcohol. Moe made the announcement earlier this week. NDP trade critic Kim Breckner says the government is playing word games by calling the measure a tariff and later referring to it as a levy. She says American alcohol should not be on Saskatchewan shelves in the first place. Get set for the final downtown barbecue hosted by the Humboldt and District Museum. Here's Jennifer Fitzpatrick.
5: The St. Augustine Catholic Women's League is hosting a fundraising barbecue on Thursday, September 3rd, from 11:30 a.m. to 1 p.m. outside the museum. 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
2: The event and entertainment is supported by the Humboldt and Area Arts Council. The moon will look different tonight since a partial lunar eclipse will be taking place. The event will start around the same time that the moon rises. Bill Archer with the Canadian Space Agency says this is the best chance to see an eclipse in Saskatchewan for the next 3 years.
6: So you're going to start seeing the moon be a little bit blacked out starting around 8:30. And then it's going to be at its most blocked out. It's going to be almost entirely hidden with a 10% sliver left at about 10 after 10. And then until about midnight, you're going to see